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16: Hi there, I'm Matt McDonald. The federal government insists it has expressed its concerns with Beijing following China's long-range missile test in the Pacific. The move has caused alarm and happened just hours after a new defence alliance was signed between Australia and Fiji. Acting PM Richard Miles has told Nine China is aware of our concerns, but admits words may no longer be enough.
17: They matter, but you are also right that we need to do more, and we are. And that's why you see us very much increasing our own defence capability, but also working very closely with our neighbours and our partners.
16: Anthony Albanese has held a brief meeting with Solomon Islands PM Matthew Whale in Honiara this morning. The PM is in the country for their Independence Day celebrations, but was also expected to discuss a new treaty. He'll host the leaders of Tonga and PNG in Brisbane tomorrow. New figures show higher income earners have been flocking to take advantage of the government's 5% housing deposit scheme since income caps were abolished. According to The Guardian, one in three participants earn more than what the previous scheme allowed. Calls are growing for improved safety on sporting fields following the death of a Victorian footballer. 27-year-old Nathan Fitzgerald died in hospital after suffering a serious injury during a match in Melbourne on the weekend. And executives from TikTok and YouTube will be the latest to front the Royal Commission into anti-Semitism. The inquiry is this week focusing on social media platforms.
15: Your sport. Now,
16: the US and Belgium are doing battle in the second World Cup clash of the day. The winner to take on Spain after they beat Portugal 1-0. Blues coach Laurie Daly insists Ethan Strange is fully fit for tomorrow night's Origin decider. Strange passed a fitness test on his injured ankle yesterday and will take his place in the squad. Daly says he's fine.
0: He did everything that was required yesterday and he's pulled up really well this morning, so all systems go.
16: That's the latest news and sports.
15: Does the thought of crunching numbers after a long work week make you feel a bit like this?
2: Brother,
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9: Magic weather.
10: Fine and mainly sunny today. On the waters, easterlies to 15 knots and seas around 1 metre. Top temps today, Clare Valley 13, Whyalla 16, York Peninsula 17, Roxby Downs 18, Port Augusta and Port Pirie 19 degrees. If you're heading to Adelaide today, a mostly sunny day there too and a top of 17. The outlook for tomorrow, a partly cloudy but mainly fine day. Top temps around the region ranging from 15 in the Clare Valley to 18 in Port Augusta.
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59 with Timbaland and Friends, all part of your workday hits. Hello, Steve Murphy here this morning. Welcome to your Tuesday. And if you need an excuse to have some chocolate today, I've got one for you. Apparently today is World Chocolate Day. Yes, some of these international days of and national days of are rubbish, I have to be honest. But I don't mind this one. So if you get in trouble with, I don't know, the wife or the husband or someone for having some extra chocolate today, tell them that Steve said it was okay because it's World Chocolate Day. Sure, that'll make it all okay. In the next 15 minutes, Loud Luxury. And some classic 80s, Bryan Adams. How's that for variety? Right now it's G Flip, Bet on Fire, Magic 105.9.

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0: 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And of course, you can hear Kaylin and Josh together every weekday morning from 6 with the wake-up call. And at the moment, they're playing this game, which I love because it's nice and easy and there's some great prizes called Pick a Pox, thanks to McLeod's Wyala, celebrating 30 years of local, of course, where all you have to do is pick a number between 1 and 30. And if it's a number that hasn't been chosen already, you're guaranteed to win a prize. Yes, every player wins a prize, essentially. So nearly all the prizes are actually quite good. A couple are a bit dodgy. And there's a major prize of a $2,500 cruise. We're going to keep on playing this until this cruise is won. It could be tomorrow. So you might want to play just after 8 tomorrow morning. This morning, Ali from Wyala played. And I suppose if your lucky number is 7, which it is for a lot of people, on a day which is the 7th of the 7th, it kind of makes sense to choose the number 7. And she did all right.
1: Kaylin, be nice to me. Be good to me. I'd like number 7, please.
2: All righty. Let's
3: go and open
2: up
3: number 7. Oh. There it is.
2: All right. Ooh. All right. Well, Ali, you've just won yourself a $150 McLeod's Automotive Wyala voucher. Congrats.
1: Oh, my gosh. Thank you.
2: You're absolutely welcome. And being in Wyala, that's even better. It's around the corner for you.
3: That's right. That's a silly dollar. Celebrating 30 years local. Congratulations, Ali.
2: I think that's the biggest prize we've given out so far. $150. Mm. Jeez Louise.
1: Oh, wow.
0: Happy lady, and rightly so. It could be you tomorrow. Maybe it could be you winning the cruise. Have a go at it just after 8 during the breakfast show tomorrow morning. Classic REM after Olivia Dean now. Magic 105.9.

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0: Magic 105.9 Workday Hits Tuesday edition after the 11 o'clock news. How's this for variety? We'll play Nirvana in the next 15. And we'll play Justin Bieber. One of his millions of hits over the years. In fact, I just did a count. How many top 20 hits do you think Justin Bieber's had in Australia? And this is just as the lead singer, so not even counting his guest appearances on certain songs. It's a lot. I'll tell you shortly.
1: Most annoying thing for someone to borrow of yours?
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1: Why do you call it? That's a bit of an outrage then, isn't it, Olivia? Have you thought about taking that up with the ACCC, the consumer watchdog?
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3: Hi there, I'm Matt McDonald. The head of NATO has weighed into China's long-range missile test in the Pacific. China's test came after Australia signed a defence alliance with Fiji and also on the eve of a crucial NATO summit in Turkey. Secretary-General Mark Rutte says the world can't be naive when it comes to China.
4: This is why we have this close cooperation, because the theatres are getting more and more intertwined, connected. What happens in the Pacific is relevant to what is happening in the transatlantic.
3: Anthony Albanese's pledge to work on the development of a new treaty during a meeting with the Solomon Islands PM this morning. Albanese's in Honiara for the country's Independence Day celebrations as he continues his week of Pacific diplomacy. Donald Trump is confident a deal will soon be reached to end the war in Ukraine. Trump is on his way to a crucial NATO summit happening in Turkey this week. It comes as Russia this week launched one of its biggest strikes yet on Ukraine's capital, Kyiv. More than 10,000 people have been forced to flee their homes as a massive wildfire burns out of control in southern France. It's believed the blaze has scorched more than 4,600 hectares, injuring at least 16 people. And former NRL player Jai Arrow has tied the knot just weeks after revealing his battle with MND. Arrow and his partner Barina announcing on social media that they wed in a secret ceremony after being engaged since 2024.
2: Your sport. Now.
3: Belgium lead the USA 2-1 at halftime in a seesawing clash at the World Cup. Belgium scored in just the ninth minute before the host squared things up, only for Belgium to score again a couple of minutes later. The winner will take on Spain after their 1-0 win over Portugal. Alex de Minaur described his latest loss at Wimbledon as the most hurtful yet. De Minaur struggled in the heat, going down in straight sets to Italy's Flavio Cavoli. And the Blues are having their captain's run at Suncorp Stadium this morning ahead of tomorrow night's Origin decider. Queensland will have its run later today. That's the latest news and sport.
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2: Magic weather.
3: Fine and mainly sunny today. On the waters, easterlies to 15 knots and seas around 1 metre. Top temps today, Clare Valley 13, Whyalla 16, York Peninsula 17, Roxby Downs 18, Port Augusta and Port Pirie 19 degrees. If you're heading to Adelaide today, a mostly sunny day there too and a top of 17. The outlook for tomorrow, a partly cloudy but mainly fine day. Top temps around the region ranging from 15 in the Clare Valley to 18 in Port Augusta.
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Magic 105.9, Justin Bieber, all part of your workday hits for a Tuesday, and it's Steve Murphy here this morning. Now, Justin Bieber fans, I asked you just before the news, how many top 20 hits do you think Justin Bieber's had in Australia? And this is just as the only singer, so the lead singer, if you like, as opposed to being the guest singer on other hits as well. That makes the total even more bigger. But anyway, what are you thinking? 28 and still going. That's impressive, isn't it? That's up there with Madonna and Michael Jackson and people like that. When you think about it, it's very impressive. Anyway, the next 15 minutes, Sienna Spyro and some classic NXS. Right now, it's Sabrina Carpenter and a bit of a house tour on Magic 105.9.

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0: 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The wake-up call. Caelan and Josh return tomorrow morning. On the show this morning, they're talking about an interesting incident in the World Cup, which is kind of like when a guy gets hit in the you-know-where, I think, because it's funny for everyone else except the guy involved. Maybe this is kind of similar after England's most recent win in the World Cup. Something kind of bizarre happened.
1: But there was a player injury that I want to talk about.
2: Right, okay.
1: Jordan Henderson, English player. Right. He injured his wrist, almost broke it, and he wasn't even playing.
2: What do you mean?
1: Well, when England won, Jordan Henderson, he was on the bench.
2: How did he hurt his wrist on the bench?
1: So he got up to celebrate with the English team after they won, and he tried to jump a barrier. He fell over the barrier.
2: Oh, my gosh, no.
1: In the advertising board, and he injured his wrist.
2: Oh, that's quite funny, actually.
1: The England manager later said it looked pretty serious and that Jordan Henderson was taken to hospital.
2: Oh, my gosh.
1: So he's likely.
2: How embarrassing.
1: He's likely to miss England's next game against Norway.
2: He doesn't even need to use his wrist in soccer.
0: She makes a good point. Yeah, look, I think it's a hilarious story, but I'm sure he does. Maybe he will see the funny side one day. Anyway, of course, you can hear the rest of that chat. In fact, anything that happens on the show by checking out our podcast these days. You'll find it on our website, My Magic FM, and of course, also where you get all your podcasts from, including via iHeart. Now, on the show tomorrow, plenty happening. Being a Wednesday, they'll talk all things tech with Richard Pascoe, the Adelaide tech guy. I'll have my usual Wednesday whinge. I'm afraid I might offend some parents tomorrow morning, so apologies in advance. But anyway, more on that tomorrow. And also tomorrow, another chance at Pick a Box, your chance to win everything from a couple of dodgy prizes to some great prizes, including a $2,500 cruise. That could be won tomorrow. We're going to keep playing until someone wins it. So details and your chance to have a go at that just after 8 tomorrow morning during the wake-up call. Noah.

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0: Magic 105.9, it's almost lunchtime. Well, assuming you have lunch at midday. Not everyone does, I suppose. Anyway, it's Flashback 5 time, more importantly. We'll do that straight after the midday news. This afternoon, it'll include some Hole. And we started off with the Eminem song that has him comparing himself to Elvis Presley. That's dangerous. I mean, Eminem is good and all, but don't know if he's at Elvis's level yet. But anyway, he's saying the reason why he can compare himself to Elvis in this particular song is because both excelled in music styles dominated by black musicians, with Eminem pointing out that many of those who criticized Eminem were fans of Elvis who did the same thing. Fair enough.
1: Most annoying thing for someone to borrow of yours?
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20: Hi there, I'm Matt McDonald. The federal government insists China's test missile in the Pacific came nowhere near Australia, but won't say exactly where it ended up. It has been reported the missile passed over the economic zones of Palau and Micronesia before landing between Nauru and Tuvalu. Speaking to the ABC, Acting PM Richard Marles wouldn't be drawn on its path.
21: Well, look, it wasn't particularly close to Australia. I'm not going to go into the detail of where. I mean, if China ultimately goes into that, they do.
20: The mother of alleged Sydney cop killer Beau Lamar Condon is set to be freed on bail, despite allegedly trying to interfere in her son's trial. Colleen Lamar had been held in custody, accused of trying to influence a witness, but was today granted conditional bail. It comes as her son prepares for a Supreme Court trial later this year for the alleged murders of Jesse Baird and Luke Davies in 2024. The family of conservative American activist Charlie Kirk has come face to face with his alleged killer in a US court. Tyler Robinson is yet to enter a plea, accused of fatally shooting Kirk at a university in Utah in September. Prosecutors are seeking the death penalty. And TikTok has told the Royal Commission into Anti-Semitism that 98% of violating content in Australia has been removed from the platform in the first 3 months of this year alone. The social media giant says it takes a proactive approach to harmful content, which is mostly removed even before it's reported.
19: Your sport. Now.
20: The US is out of the World Cup. The co-hosts have been thrashed 4-1 by Belgium, who will now go on to play Spain in the quarterfinal. And Blues coach Laurie Daly says they have every confidence they can cause an upset in tomorrow night's Origin decider. New South Wales will go in as underdogs after their disappointing performance in Game 2. But Daly says the players are primed for a big night.
6: I think we go in confident. I think we go in knowing that we've had a great preparation. We believe we're going to play our best game of the series.
20: That's the latest news and sport.
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4: Magic weather.
5: Fine and mainly sunny today. On the waters, easterlies to 15 knots and seas around 1 metre. Top temps today, Clare Valley 13, Whyalla 16, York Peninsula 17, Roxby Downs 18, Port Augusta and Port Pirie 19 degrees. If you're heading to Adelaide today, a mostly sunny day there too and a top of 17. The outlook for tomorrow, a partly cloudy but mainly fine day. Top temps around the region ranging from 15 in the Clare Valley to 18 in Port Augusta. Flat.

Magic 105.9 and the Flashback 5, top 10 hit in Australia from 1987 for English band New Order, who were huge, particularly back in the 80s, weren't they? And New Order liked to change the lyrics occasionally when they perform live. A perfect example is when they did that song back in the early 90s. They changed the lyrics to reflect their thoughts on Michael Jackson and what he was accused of, shall we say. I probably can't say a whole lot more on the radio. Maybe Google it if you have time. And I repeat, it's what he was accused of, not necessarily did, but anyway, each to their own. In the next 10 minutes, as we continue the Flashback 5, a song from the early noughties that was an okay hit until it was on a TV commercial advertising beer and it became a mega hit. We'll get to that after J-Lo sings about herself. Jenny from the Block, Magic 105.9.

0: 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Benny Benassi presents The Fix doing Satisfaction, which was released back in 2002. But thanks to a commercial in Australia the following year, advertising Tui's Extra Dry, it became a mega hit. If you remember the commercial, it's a classic. It's basically an alive tongue, I suppose you'd say, just the tongue, walking around. Is that what tongues do when they have no legs? Moving around? Trying to find a cold beer at a party. If you don't remember it, then you must be too young, because otherwise you'd never forget it. Google it if you have a second. The Tui's Extra Dry Tongue commercial, and you'll be able to check it out for yourself. Flashback 5 returns tomorrow afternoon just after midday in the next 15. One Republic and Josh Fawes next.
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0: song actually is. For example, how many of you gone with this morning's song, which was this? Well, backwards anyway. Any ideas? Well, Carlin was testing Josh this morning, and the only clue that she gave him was it's something to do with colours, and this is how he went.
1: God's sake,
2: you've
1: got to be actually...
2: Yeah, well, the thing is, I know the song. I just don't know the name of the song nor the artist, so I'm still not going to win anyway.
1: Oh.
2: But I do know the song. But I really just, I don't know what the song, I know what the song is.
1: You're actually weirdly really good at this game. And yeah, it really bugs me.
2: Yeah, but I don't know.
1: So I was hoping I would
0: I mean, he's got the right idea. The song, by the way, in case you're wondering, Black Fingernails, Red Wine. But he was on the right track. Anyway, if you think you know your music, have a go at it. They play it every morning just before 7 o'clock. Other things happening on the show tomorrow, including being a Wednesday, talking all things tech with Richard Pascoe, the Adelaide tech guy. I'll have my usual Wednesday whinge. I'm concerned tomorrow I might offend a few parents, so apologies in advance for that. And also tomorrow, another chance to pick a box where there's prizes for everyone that plays, as long as you don't pick a number that's already been picked. Most of them are good, a couple are dodgy. One of them's great, though, a $2,500 cruise. I'm going to keep playing it until someone wins it. It could be you tomorrow morning when we play during the wake-up call. In the next 15 minutes, we'll play something from the Gym Class Heroes and next, Stella Lefty. The Nation's

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0: 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The great Rob is in next with the afternoon stretch. We do it thanks to our very good friends at 39 Alexander, Port Pirie's newest premier service department accommodation. Look, I've stayed there a few times myself. Trust me, it's fantastic. If you're a worker coming in for a couple of days, maybe, best place to stay. It's like a home away from home. It's a fantastic location. 39 Alexander, trust me, check it out. Anyway, in the next 15 minutes, Rob will play some Miley Cyrus. Hey, it's younger you. And some classic Panic at the Disco. I sign in with the haven't you people ever heard of. Closing a goddamn door. All that and more coming up. Enjoy the rest of your Tuesday. Hands up high.
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26: Hello, I'm Monique Crichton. It's been revealed why China warned its neighbours of a pending missile test yesterday. It didn't give the required 48 hours notice. Prime Minister Anthony Albanese, who's faced the cameras alongside the Solomon Islands leader Matthew Wale in Honiara, says that's not all.
27: Part of our concern here isn't just the lack of notice that occurred. It is the fact that this was a test of a nuclear-capable intercontinental ballistic missile fired from a nuclear-powered submarine.
26: Both leaders have condemned China's actions. The mother of a former New South Wales police officer accused of a shocking double murder in Sydney back in 2024 is set to be released on bail despite claims she interfered in her son's trial. Colleen Lamar is alleged to have attempted to influence a witness ahead of her son, Beau Lamar Condon's Supreme Court trial later in the year. There's fresh debate over whether government spending is putting pressure on inflation. That's in the wake of an update from Trading Economics, which says Australia has the second highest core inflation among advanced economies. Only Iceland's is higher. Things are looking up for footy legend Tony Modra, who continues to recover from serious injuries suffered in a truck crash south of Adelaide. The former Crow has left hospital and says he's overwhelmed by the support shown since the freak accident. And Aussie actor Melissa George has secretly welcomed her fourth child at the age of 49. The former Home and Away star welcoming a baby boy.
0: Your sport. Now.
26: In sport, the NRL's confirmed a mega 7-year broadcast deal with Nine and Foxtel worth $5.3 billion. We'd heard whispers a fortnight ago, but now ARL Commission Chair Peter Verlandes has welcomed it as a reward for a booming game.
1: It hasn't been an accident. This has been achieved by some very hard work. In the past 5 years, we have changed the game, effectively doubling the audience.
26: And Belgium has beaten the US 4-1 to knock them out of their own World Cup. That's the latest in news and sport.
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8: Magic weather.
9: Sunny today on the waters. Easterlies are 15 knots and seas around 1 metre. Top temps today from 13 in the Clare Valley, getting up to 19 in Port Augusta. Tomorrow is going to be partly cloudy around the region. Top temps from 15 in the Clare Valley, getting up to 18 in Port Augusta.
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Coming up, this is either a jailbreak at Port Augusta Prison or an Ariana Grande song. Thank goodness it's the latter, her big breakout hit with Zed. 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Magic or not, I usually have this stuck in my head. It's Alex Warren.

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0: Ariana Grande and Zed, it's the afternoon stretch with Rob. More romance trouble up ahead. Sam Fender with Olivia Dean all over Magic 105.9. Wondering which is trickier, navigating a relationship or planning the wedding?
1: How good's a wish list?
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2: And I don't want my wish list to just be off of Temu. I want expensive.
1: Oh, you don't want a Temu wedding?
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1: Had anything from Temu?
2: Oh, hell no.
0: Wake up call back from 6 o'clock tomorrow. I'm not sure Caitlin should be saying, oh, hell no, like that. Into Ed Sheeran.

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0: 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You've got Rob for the afternoon stretch. Coming up with someone I haven't heard of in a while. My impression of a guy who lives under a rock. Taylor Swift kicks us off after your new sport and weather. 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
19: Hi, I'm Monique Crichton. Both Australia and the Solomon Islands have condemned China's missile test in the Pacific. Our PM is in Honiara for talks with his counterpart, Matthew Wale, who says they've also registered a protest over the move.
20: China's a good friend of Solomon Islands, but this is not something a friend does. This is not good in our region.
19: China insists its actions were reasonable and lawful. It's a waiting game in South Australia where tests are being carried out on another dead seabird. The giant petrel was found near Port Elliot on the weekend and could be that state's second case of H5 bird flu. The coalition is accusing the government of trying to avoid scrutiny over its gambling reforms. The changes, including a ban on gambling ads during live broadcasts and at sporting venues, will be scrutinised by an inquiry, but opposition leader Angus Taylor says that inquiry doesn't go far enough.
21: We want to make sure that the balance is right here, and that means having a proper inquiry that gets that balance right. That's not what we're seeing from this government. Look, it's always the same with this government. They never want scrutiny. They always want to rush things through.
19: Microsoft shares have fallen as it announced it's shedding 2% of its global workforce. The biggest impact of the 4,800 jobs will be in its gaming division. And the Palace door has been closed on Prince Harry ahead of this week's visit to the UK. Buckingham Palace says the Duke of Sussex will not be staying there after his acceptance of an invitation came too late.
18: Your sport now.
19: In sport, league bosses say the new NRL broadcasting deal will future-proof the game for decades. Nine and Foxtel will continue sharing the rights from 2027 in a deal worth $5.3 billion. ARL Commission Chair Peter Verlandes says it sets the sport up for the next 20 to 50 years.
0: This will enable us to buy assets and continue to grow the game.
19: And 11-time world champ Kelly Slater has a wild card for the World Surf Tour event in Tahiti next month. That's the latest in news and sport.
18: Does the thought of crunching numbers after a long work week make you feel a bit like this?
5: Brother,
18: Well, it's your lucky day, because Mikey's got you covered. Counting down the hottest hits of the week as voted by you

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5: Sunny today on the waters, easterly, so 15 knots and seas around 1 metre. Top temps today from 13 in the Clare Valley, getting up to 19 in Port Augusta. Tomorrow is going to be partly cloudy around the region. Top temps from 15 in the Clare Valley, getting up to 18 in Port Augusta.
4: 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I mean, Porphyry to Gardena, that's just down the road. Yeah, bit of a stretch, just like this. 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

0: own stretch and Rob too on Magic 105.9. His latest there, Home Wrecker. And another new one from Sienna Spyro. Hey, it's okay to like the material things every now and then. A nice room, a nice lounge by the pool. A few yummy cocktails. Sounds like I actually just want a cruise, which, hey, that could happen. $2,500 cruise voucher up for grabs with Pick a Box every weekday morning on the wake-up call. Thanking McLeod's Automotive Whyalla, celebrating 30 years of local. 23 boxes left to unpack, and you could be our winner tomorrow morning on Magic.
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0: hour two of the afternoon stretch done and dusted today. It was so sweet, we're going to do it again. Martin Garrix and Ed Sheeran will help us repeat it after your news, sport and weather next on Magic and always for free on the iHeart app. It sounds better on iHeart.
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13: Hi, I'm Monique Crichton. Criticism of China's missile test in the Pacific continues, with the PM weighing in from the Solomon Islands. Anthony Albanese says it's destabilising.
14: We don't want to see any action that is destabilising or which undermines the peace, security and stability of the Pacific and the region. And there is no doubt that this is a provocative act by China, which does destabilise the region.
13: China has defended the move, describing it as both necessary and restrained. TikTok insists most harmful content is removed from its platform even before it's reported. The social media giant is the latest to front the Royal Commission into Anti-Semitism. The global head of policy, Zachary Hecht, says they have a proactive approach.
15: When we remove content, it's no longer available on the platform. And as we articulate in the account section of our community guidelines, we may ban an account when there are multiple violations.
13: A Defence Force Academy cadet has pleaded not guilty to dozens of new charges on allegations he used a hidden camera concealed in a soap dispenser to film women in the shower. Originally charged with 5 offences, he's today denied a further 77 counts and remains on bail with the case adjourned until September. And a pregnant Anne Hathaway has been among the stars on the red carpet for the London premiere of The Odyssey. She's been joined by Matt Damon, Simon, Zendaya, and Tom Holland.
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13: In sport, NRL bosses are rubbing the sport's record broadcasting deal with Nine and Foxtel in the face of the AFL. Peter Valandis confirming the $5.3 billion deal will run for 7 years from the end of the 2027 season.
16: We are now the most viewed program in Australia and in the Pacific. 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
13: And Alex de Minaur is taking a break from tennis after being knocked out of Wimbledon in straight sets. That's the latest in news and sport.
12: Does the thought of crunching numbers after a long work week make you feel a bit like this?
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4: Magic weather.
5: Clear this evening on the waters, easterlies to 15 knots and seas around 1 metre. Tonight's lows are ranging from 6 in the Clare Valley to 7 in Port Perry. Wednesday's looking partly cloudy on the waters, northeasterlies to 15 knots and seas around 1 metre. Top temps for tomorrow ranging from 15 in the Clare Valley up to 18 in Port Augusta.
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The Screaming Jets are better. Olivia Rodrigo is trying to get better. My head is full of poison and my heart is full of doubt. Off her new album, It's The Cure at Magic 105.9. Kaylin and Josh trying to cure your tech blues tomorrow. The Adelaide tech guy, Richard Pascoe's, join the show tomorrow morning back from 6, thanks to Better in Port Pirie. Alex Warren here for Magic. Take that.

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longer a teenager, but still very moody. Nice to hear from Olivia Rodrigo, all across Magic 105.9. Hey, what do we have in common with Austin Powers? We've both got mojo. That one, lady, hear me tonight in the next 15 minutes. And some good news coming out of Brooke Seychelles this morning in your local news. King George Whiting back on the menu across SA waters. 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And plenty of Queen right here.

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4: Magic weather.
5: Clear this evening on the waters, easterlies to 15 knots and seas around 1 metre. Tonight's lows are ranging from 6 in the Clare Valley to 7 in Port Pirie. Wednesday's looking partly cloudy on the waters, northeasterlies to 15 knots and seas around 1 metre. Top temps for tomorrow ranging from 15 in the Clare Valley up to 18 in Port Augusta.
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0: 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We know about the Great Lincoln Gap Tanks tyre fire of 2023.
1: Yeah, keep those water hoses going for about another 3 to 4 weeks. That should put it out, and maybe bring in about another 300 fire appliances too. Possibly some aerial bombers?
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1: She said, oh, hi, nice to meet you tonight. 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
0: 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First, I'm pretty much always in the mood to hear this one from the Cranberries. They just packed a lot of emotions into a song. 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

0: Sun, all over Magic 105.9, always on the iHeart app. And Rob here for the afternoon stretch. I don't want to see anyone dancing to Harry Styles. Dance No More up ahead? I mean, that just sounds like a regular Saturday for Kaylin and Josh.
1: Being alone is seen as being lonely.
2: No, I love being alone.
1: Yeah, oh, no, I'm not saying it's a bad thing.
2: Yeah.
1: But it's often seen like, oh, what are you doing spending a Saturday night at home? 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
1: I do love myself. A good Saturday home alone.
0: Oh, it's those early morning starts. They're tuckered out. They are, of course, back from 6 tomorrow morning on the Wake Up Call. Thanks to Better in Port Pirie, Magic 105.9. Getting into the Killers, Mr. Brightside.

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1: Hello, Kalawi. 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

0: hope you've left no stones unturned for your Tuesday. We're going to wrap it up there on Magic 105.9. The Wake Up Call back from 6 tomorrow morning. Another shot at a $2,500 cruise voucher with Pick a Box. All thanks to McLeod's Automotive in Whyalla. Also, Steve with the Wednesday whinge. I know he'll never be satisfied, but we can get a good laugh out of it at least. And the best of Will and Woody coming up next after news, sport and weather. 5 o'clock on Magic 105.9.
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16: Hello, I'm Monique Crichton. A rare sign of bipartisanship today in the wake of China's missile test in the Pacific. Both the federal government and opposition criticising the move, which came with little warning. Shadow Foreign Affairs Minister Ted O'Brien telling the ABC the message to Beijing is clear.
17: This is to be a region of peace. This is not to be an area of target practice for the People's Republic of China to test fire their ballistic missiles that are nuclear capable.
16: It could be days before South Australian authorities get the results of tests on a dead migratory seabird found on the state's York Peninsula. They're confident it's a case of bird flu, but just not yet sure if it's the H5 strain. The state has had one confirmed case so far. TikTok insists 98% of harmful content on its platform is being automatically removed, even before it's been seen or reported by users here in Australia. The app has fronted the Royal Commission into anti-Semitism, insisting it has one of the best track records for removing harmful content. TikTok's global head of policy, Zachary Hecht, says all content is assessed by automatic moderation tools as it's being uploaded.
6: Our system is not always going to get it right absolutely at the outset. And when we receive reports, we are highly responsive to that reports. I think that other testimony in front of the commission would indicate that we at TikTok are taking reports very seriously, and we remove that content.
16: And Russell Crowe's posted a special birthday message to one of his children, the actor marking Tennyson's 20th birthday with a cute snap of him as a baby.
15: Your sport. Now.
16: In sport, the Blues admit a Maroons crowd at Suncorp can be hard to block out ahead of the State of Origin decider. Over 50,000 fans will pack the Brisbane Stadium tomorrow night, and Blues skipper Isaiah Yeo says they're expecting a crazy crowd.
18: Yeah, it can be difficult when they're on the front foot and the whole crowd's going mad.
16: And the final round of the World Cup knockout stage looms tomorrow morning with Argentina facing Egypt ahead of Switzerland and Colombia. That's the latest in news and sport.
15: Does the thought of crunching numbers after a long work week make you feel a bit like this? 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
1: Magic weather.
2: Clear this evening on the waters, easterlies to 15 knots and seas around 1 metre. Tonight's lows are ranging from 6 in the Clare Valley to 7 in Port Pirie. Wednesday's looking partly cloudy on the waters, northeasterlies to 15 knots and seas around 1 metre. Top temps for tomorrow ranging from 15 in the Clare Valley up to 18 in Port Augusta.
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0: Good afternoon, everyone. It's Will and Woody.
1: Woodrow, the past 2 weeks, now 2 full weeks, we've been swapping with you guys on the radio in the hopes of getting a $10,000 engagement ring for Paris. She gave us the first item in the swap meet, her old psychology textbook.
2: Yep, 10-year-old psychology textbook, and she said she wanted us to trade that to a $10,000 engagement ring.
1: So we've been swapping every day. I'm sure you guys have been listening in, following in bits and pieces. You can follow the whole thing on the socials. Sexy Das has put all the different items up there along with, you know, catalogued them and links to where they might come from. I'm sounding hushed because Paris is actually in the building.
2: I can confirm she can't hear us.
1: And we have an engagement ring with cards on the table, as you just heard in just before the song. It's not a $10,000 engagement ring.
2: It's good though.
1: It's a $3,500 engagement ring,
2: which I think is still a pretty solid engagement ring. I say we bring her in here.
1: Yes.
2: And we just loosely chat with her. Like, firstly, I want to figure out just how much she knows about the trades, because I know the producers told her to stay away from it.
1: Yeah.
2: Wouldn't mind us figuring out like how much she's across what we've been doing.
1: Yeah.
2: And then let's just start feeling out this whole how specific does the ring need to be thing. You know what I mean? Because we've got it's a platformed ring with.
1: Well, I don't know what it is. Anyway, it's $3,000, $3,500. All right, you can bring her in now.
3: Will and Woody swap meet. Swap the deal. Keep the good energy with Glowbird.
1: Paris is actually in the studio with us today for the first time. Welcome.
4: Thank you.
1: It's great to have you here.
2: So Paris, what have you so far heard about the trade? And have you heard any whisperings about how it's all going?
4: I heard that there was a snake situation.
1: There was a snake.
4: And unscratched scratches and a painting, and that's kind of like as much as I know.
2: Okay. So when you hear that a snake's been involved, unscratched scratches have been involved, and pieces of art have been involved, does that fill you with confidence?
4: Paris keeps saying that when there's a will, there's a way. He's like, when there's a will, there's a Woody. So he's confident.
2: Okay,
4: so
2: okay, good.
4: Confident that he's confident.
2: Okay, so we should tell everyone as well that, yeah, when you say boy Paris, your partner is also called Paris.
4: Yes, yes.
2: And obviously the hope is that when we do get this $10,000 engagement ring, both Will and I are both very confident, the idea is that he will propose to you.
4: Yes.
2: Okay. The $10,000 engagement ring. Do you have any other requests as far as what that engagement ring looks like at all, Paris?
4: A big oval diamond.
2: Okay. Wow.
4: Big centre stone. Yeah.
2: Okay. Big centre stone.
1: Wow. Love that. Okay. Yeah. Okay.
2: Okay. Big centre stone.
1: Big centre stone. $10,000.
2: In a world where we don't get to $10,000 engagement ring, is there a close second of dream items?
4: A ring.
2: Just a slightly cheaper engagement ring. Right, okay. So it really is, it's ring or bust.
4: Yeah.
2: Great. It's good to know. Not
1: that we were considering anything less at the moment.
2: No, no.
1: Paris, I have no more questions. I really don't. Thank you for letting us take you on this journey.
4: Thank you. I really hope we
1: get there. It's been a pleasure to meet you.
2: I think we deserve the thanks. I don't know how that happened. She said thanks. Yeah, okay. Yeah. No, I just want to make it clear that, you know, we're doing the work here. Will and I get an invite to the wedding?
4: Absolutely. We've already thought about that.
1: Okay.
4: I've written the list.
1: Oh, you've already written the list?
2: Yeah, here we go.
1: Oh, wow.
2: And there we go.
1: Okay, okay,
2: we go.
1: Okay.
2: Plus ones or just the two of us?
4: Plus ones.
1: Oh,
2: there we go. Wow. That's what I'm talking about.
1: Paris, thanks so much for coming in.
5: See you, Paris.
1: See you later.
5: Thanks for coming in.
1: Good on you. Good on you guys.
5: See you later.
1: See you later.
2: We'll be in touch.
1: We'll get you that ring. Don't you worry. All the best. And just give it a second.
2: Okay, I don't think she can hear us.
1: We're good.
2: She
1: wants that $10,000 ring. She wants that.
2: Oh, she's doubling down not only on the value, but she wants the
1: oval centerpiece.
2: We do not have that.
1: No. All right, we're back to swapping.
2: We do have a $3,500 diamond ring.
1: So text
2: us over the weekend.
1: Over the weekend. Yeah, the text line's going to be open. There you go. They're going to keep it open. Button pusher Tommy, he's taking home the burner. He's looking forward to it.
2: Look out.
1: Hey, don't download Grindr on the burner.
2: Text us him anytime. You're going to be up all weekend, Tommy.
5: Yep.
2: And then we'll speak to you on Monday, trading 5 o'clock Monday. $3,500 ring. I mean, take that to a pawn shop.
1: Yep.
2: Good cash. That's just good cash.
1: Yes.
2: If you're smart, you're going to give us something good.
1: Oh,
2: no, I mean, just take it straight to a pawn shop. Very easy to get cash for a ring.
1: Say cash converters. Why didn't you say a pawn shop? You're making it deliberately obscure. Hey, don't give me that look.
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26: Hi, I'm Rana Hussein. An All-American clash kicks off the women's quarterfinals at Wimbledon tonight. Coco Gauff takes on Jessica Pegula before Naomi Osaka faces Carolina Muchova. And cricketer Phoebe Litchfield has opened up on Australia's T20 Women's World Cup win. The 23-year-old helped guide the Aussies to victory against England on Sunday. She says two semi-final defeats in 2024 and 2025 needed to happen in order for them to succeed this time around.
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8: Magic weather.
9: Clear this evening on the waters, easterlies to 15 knots and seas around 1 metre. Tonight's lows are ranging from 6 in the Clare Valley to 7 in Port Pirie. Wednesday's looking partly cloudy on the waters, northeasterlies to 15 knots and seas around 1 metre. Top temps for tomorrow ranging from 15 in the Clare Valley up to 18 in Port Augusta.
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0: Really bad. 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
1: Lizzie. I love Lizzie. She's the best.
0: Now, right next, Annalise.
2: Yes.
0: How do you think you're going to go? With a couple of songs, I should say a few songs, we have been in a lot of ways batting down, like really in terms of the melodies we've had to come up with. These are niche melodies that the kids might know.
2: I wouldn't say niche. They're pretty big.
0: Well, look, these are niche melodies. You've been throwing us niche melodies. We're going to be throwing you iconic anthems.
3: Generational songs we're going to give you.
0: Songs you would have heard at any wedding. Dance in any karaoke bar. Yeah. These are verified, certified bangers. Mm-hmm. And if you don't know them, there's going to be so much egg on your and all of Gen Z's face.
2: Well, I've said it once and I'll say it again. Music's my thing. I know, I might not know the title, but I'll know the song.
0: Okay.
2: I'm a bit of a music whiz. I might not know the title, but I can belt songs.
0: We're looking forward to that.
3: Music whiz up next.
2: Yeah.
0: Yeah, music whiz up next.
3: Nailing melodies.
2: Yeah, hopefully there's Elton John in there. That's what I'm saying. Looking forward to it.
0: Might need to get the air freshener because I think you might have. In the meantime, it's Will and Woody.
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0: call.
1: Here we go, baby.
0: Well, I will go down with the ship, and I won't put my hands up and surrender. There will be no white flag above my door.
1: Nailed it.
0: I'm in love.
1: Peace of peace.
2: Do you know that song?
0: And always will be.
2: Do you know that song?
1: She's binned it.
0: Is that not it?
1: Well done. Nowhere near it.
2: So what?
1: It was Dido White Flag.
0: Surrender.
3: Yeah, you got close.
2: You know that song.
0: Yeah, yeah. I've heard it.
2: Unbelievable.
0: Before.
2: It's got a song three.
1: Piece of piss.
2: Song three. No, give me more.
1: Okay, so this is my favourite. Song three. Here we go, song three.
0: Oh, you guys don't know, but I kind of love Nickelback.
1: Really?
2: Here we go.
1: Okay, great.
0: Don't get me on the niche track.
1: The good thing is that there's a win-win here.
0: Look at this photograph. Every time I do it makes me laugh. How did Alex go so red? And what the hell's in Joey's head? And this is where I grew up. I think the prison owner fixed it up. I never knew ever we went. I can't read. The second floor is so hard for sneaking out. And this is where I went to school. Most of the time I had better things to do. Criminal record says I broke in twice. I must have done it half a dozen times. I wonder if it's too late.
1: I'm not sure what she's trying to do. If
0: Should
1: it's
0: I
1: an
0: go
1: impersonation
0: back
1: or...
0: and try graduate.
1: She's...
0: That's better now or back then.
1: Here we go.
0: If I was a woman.
1: Build AB.
0: Then,
1: Build AB. Here we go.
2: Bring it home.
1: Bring it home. Here we go.
0: Oh my God. Every memory of looking.
2: You missed it!
0: Goodbye.
2: Oh, no. Absolutely spooned it. It was a huge build.
1: No, please.
2: You let it straight through your head.
0: Why did she get overconfident?
1: She got overconfident.
0: I'm going to move out of the chorus, guys.
2: You got to back yourself.
0: Goodbye.
1: Disaster. Another win for the millennials. They ride off into the sunset.
2: Thank you, Chad Kroger. Thank you, Chad.
1: Great stuff.
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0: Does the thought of crunching numbers after a long work week make you feel a bit like this?
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0: Well, it's your lucky day, because Mikey's got you covered. 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
6: Yeah, keep those water hoses going for about another 3 to 4 weeks. 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Possibly some aerial bombers?
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14: 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And we've only got this far, Australia, because of your generosity. Of your opportunism as well. You guys have all benefited at every stage of this. That's the best part of the swap, mate. We give you something that we no longer want because we're aiming to get this sparkly thing at the end, a $10,000 diamond ring. But along the way, each step of the journey, we swap with you guys. You get something that you want. Someone got a 6-foot snake. Someone got a Samsung picture frame. Someone got themselves some unscratched scratchies.
20: Mate, yeah.
14: Make this your Christmas.
20: We're making dreams come true.
14: You can trade with us. And tonight, Woods, we have a $3,500 diamond ring. I said at the start of the show, Annalise is sweating. She's sweating. She's currently not sitting outside because she's in the bathroom, but she's sweating the house down at the moment, guys, because she's stressed. She's stressed because she's come in here and she said, look, the beautiful people at Glowbird, who this is brought to you by, swap the deal, keep the good energy with Glowbird. They said, guys, you've got 3 days to get the $10,000.
20: And I hate a deadline. You know I hate a deadline, Wilbur, but
14: so
20: I'm also...
14: So we've got 3 more trades, Woods, until this is over.
20: And stupidly, we didn't make a trade yesterday. I still think it was dumb. We were offered a chip that was in the shape of a bird. I think that could have fetched a huge trade today. But look, I was outvoted. So we still have a $3,500 ring. We've got John here on 131065. John, let's kick things off.
14: Here we go,
20: what
14: Johnny.
20: Have you got
14: here
20: for us go, for Johnny. The $3,500 ring?
14: Johnny.
21: Woo!
14: Let's go.
21: I've got a player-worn Dragons jersey gifted to me by Luciano Leilua. It's got the whole team signed on it. Ooh. And it's, it's perfect condition.
14: Perfect condition. Has it been worn? When you say perfect condition, has it been?
21: It has been worn. It was worn during one of his games. It was worn, but it was given to me by Willie Taulao, which was the next player.
3: Okay. Yeah.
14: All right. All right, hold that. So
3: unwashed. So if you gave it a sniff, it's kind of like still
21: it's
3: got
21: unwashed,
3: the...
21: It's unwashed.
14: Good start,
21: yeah.
14: John. Ooh, yeah, good start.
3: The, I like
14: good
3: it. It's start. It's got the body odour. So it's like you've been on the park. Great stuff, Johnny. Let's go to Jaden real quick. Jaden, what do you want to offer us? Hit me.
4: Hi, mate.
14: Hey, Jaden.
3: What do you want to offer us, Jaden? You know how this works, Jaden.
4: Yeah, I've got a pallet of pavers or tiles that I need to get rid of.
14: Right.
4: About 30 square metres.
14: 30 square metres? It's a lot.
3: Hang on, this is impractical.
4: Yeah, I've got an invoice sitting here for about 9,000 just for those. So
14: yeah, they could be.
4: They're worth them in.
14: They could be. What are they? Like, are we talking like a terrazzo or something, are we? Some stone?
4: They're actually the exact same pavers you'll see in George Street, Sydney.
14: Whoa.
3: Okay. All right. Okay.
14: Hold the line, Jades.
3: Okay. Hold the line, Jades.
14: If you would like to make a trade for a $3,500 diamond ring, right now is the time, Australia. You're not going to get another time. The number's 131065. Maybe you've got something in your glove box, something in your top drawer, something that you've been looking at for ages. I don't actually use that, but it's of value. And you know what? I would like a $3,500 diamond ring. Mm-hmm. Call us now. We've only got two more days of this, guys. We need to make a step forward today. We have to make a trade. 131065. We'll do it up next.
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0: Why do you call it? 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
9: Tom Benning here, your federal member for Grey. 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If there's something I can help with, or if you've got an idea that could make a difference, give me a call on 1300 301 742 or visit my offices in Whyalla, Port Pirie or Kadena.
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0: that local, are we? 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
1: Yeah, gee, that's an interesting perspective on world affairs. 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
7: Morning, it's Brooke Seychell with your 6 o'clock news. A key bidder for the Whyalla Steelworks is facing legal proceedings overseas. Indian businessman Naveen Jindal, whose company is competing to buy the steelworks, is due to face court in New Delhi next week over long-standing corruption allegations. Both he and his company have denied this. The development comes as a decision on the future ownership of the facility is expected soon, with two final bidders in the running. A landmark ruling from the Australian Pesticides and Veterinary Medicines Authority on the future use of paraquat has concerned local farmers. The popular herbicide is used to control weeds like annual ryegrass, but the independent regulator has brought in safety restrictions on the amount that can be used. Grain Producers SA CEO Brad Perry says the change will only add more stress to agricultural practices.
8: We need to be able to have these chemicals to be able to actually grow a crop. And the challenge is if you take a key crop protection tool away and that's not replaced with something that's affordable and viable, it creates a real challenge in the system for growers.
7: Member for Grey Tom Venning also throwing his support behind the organisation, saying the changes are unreasonable for local farmers. A simple vehicle check has ended with a York Peninsula rider losing his motorcycle. Police stopped the rider in Ardrossan on Monday afternoon for a driver test, where they allegedly discovered the bike was unregistered and displaying a false plate. The 26-year-old rider also allegedly returned a positive drug test and was disqualified from riding. The motorcycle has since been impounded. And rideshare is finally on the way to the Spencer Gulf, with global giant Uber preparing to launch its services. The company has started signing up local drivers, saying it's getting ready to expand into the region. The state government opening the door to regional rideshare services through regulatory changes last year. It's set to launch in Port Pirie and Port Augusta.
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9: Hi there, I'm Matt McDonald. Russia is close to returning to the Olympic fold ahead of the 2028 Games in LA. The IOC has provisionally lifted the suspension of the Russian Olympic Committee, which has been in place since 2023. Donald Trump is insisting the US should control Greenland, not Denmark, after arriving at a crucial NATO summit in Turkey. Trump has held talks with Turkey's president in Ankara, announcing he would lift sanctions against them. He also lashed out at NATO allies for their lack of help in the Iran war. Australia set to pledge $250 million to boost rugby league participation in the Pacific as the PM continues to woo the region's leaders. The money will go towards setting up school competitions in PNG, Fiji, Tonga and Samoa. And three Aussie cities are featured in a list of the top 10 most livable in the world. Copenhagen came out on top ahead of Vienna, with Melbourne coming in third, just ahead of Sydney in fourth, while Adelaide came in at eighth.
6: Your sport. Now,
9: Argentina staged an epic comeback at the World Cup to advance to the quarterfinals. The defending champs trailed Egypt 2-0 before claiming a 3-2 victory. The Blues are remaining tight-lipped about a possible late change to their starting lineup for tonight's Origin decider in Brisbane. There's talk Cam Murray could start the game at lock with Isaiah Yeo to come off the bench. And Suns forward Ben Long has had his two-match ban reduced to one for his hit on Braden Maynard that sparked a huge melee on Saturday. That's the latest news and sport.
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6: Magic weather.
7: It's looking partly cloudy today and on the waters, variable winds to 10 knots and seas below 1 metre. Your top temperatures around the region, Clare Valley 15, York Peninsula 16, Port Augusta, Wyala and Port Pirie 17 and Roxby Downs 18. If you're heading to Adelaide, expect it to be partly cloudy with a top of 17. Thursday, however, is looking partly cloudy with your top temperatures tomorrow ranging from 14 in the Clare Valley to 17 in Port Pirie.
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16: Yes, good morning. Happy Wacky Wednesday. It's Josh and Kaylin with you. Thank you.
7: That was fun.
16: I'm trying to add like a Wednesday. New, like, because I got Cheap Tuesday is my thing.
7: Oh, yeah.
16: The $9.90. Like, what should Thursday be?
7: Monday-itis. Cheap Tuesday.
16: Mad Monday. Life Hack Monday.
7: Yeah, Life Hack Monday. Yeah, that works.
16: Friday
7: is. Well, it's Windy Wednesday.
16: Yeah, it is Wingy Wednesday with Steve later on.
7: Yeah.
16: Wingy's about something to do about parents, so watch out for that one.
7: People could be not offending.
16: People will be offended. Don't you worry about that. How's your afternoon?
7: It was good, actually. Yeah, it was really good. What did I even do? I don't even remember.
16: Well, you trialed something, and I'm very keen to hear the update later on in the show.
7: I did. I trialed it. It didn't give the desired effect, but it did have a good effect on me. So I'll talk about that later on.
16: I'm excited to hear about what did I do yesterday? I don't know. Just watch TV.
7: I did that as well, and I'll give an honest review of what I watched.
16: Oh, I'm excited. Oh, I know what you watched.
7: I binged it the whole day.
16: You binged it.
7: Whole thing.
16: Okay.
7: I was up until 10:30.
16: Okay. We're talking about off campus, but Kaylin's going to give a full review later on in the show. Jim Jefferies, he's joining us on the phone later. He's bringing his brand new comedy show to Adelaide this Sunday, Son of a Carpenter.
7: Why? That's not where I thought you were going with that statement.
16: What
7: son
16: you...
7: of a carpenter.
16: Oh, yeah. You know, Jim Jefferies, right?
7: Yeah.
16: He was in a movie last year with the great Marlon Wayans. He was in a horror movie.
7: They did White Chicks. Well, no, Marlon Wayans did White Chicks.
16: Yeah, I was going to say, did Jim Jefferies do White Chicks?
7: No.
16: He did a weird sporting horror movie called Him.
7: Right.
16: Which is like American football, and he played like a weird doctor.
7: Are we going to have to ask
16: Shanae
7: Bassett to review that one for us tomorrow?
16: Potentially, we can do that tomorrow. What else is coming up? Pick a box in the 8 o'clock hour. That cruise voucher, Kaylin, hasn't gone off yet.
7: No, it hasn't.
16: $2,500 cruise voucher.
7: I'm hoping it goes off before you go away.
16: I hope so. Mm. I'd love to be here, be a part of it.
7: Yeah, I would like you to be here for it too.
16: So stick around for that one.
7: Now, we are talking about the fact that Coles shoppers are getting a little uncomfy with what's going on inside of the supermarket.
16: It could be my fault as well.
7: The Skittles 2.0? Is that what we're talking?
16: Yeah, they've caught on to me.
7: Oh, God. Well, we'll talk about that one right after this. John Pass and Elmo's Fire right here on Magic 105.9. Good morning.

0: 12 past six. It's Magic 105.9. We'll get the latest from Hollywood in the 7 o'clock hour. And who was Ariana with on July 4th? Kaylin will let us know who she was with. Probably not her ex-husband now. The Tin Man.
1: No, it wasn't him.
0: Wasn't the Tin Man?
1: I don't think.
0: Okay, well, I'm stumped.
1: I don't remember what his name is.
0: And we're going to be talking all things World Cup before that because USA, they just don't get it.
1: No, they
0: don't. They don't get soccer.
1: They don't get it. And they're being really like little whingy wah-wah babies.
0: Oh, they're being sooks about it.
1: Yeah, absolute sooks. Well, they should join Steve on the Wednesday win later
0: they're
1: on.
0: They're being Steves about it. That's what we call sooks around here, Steve.
1: 100%. Something that I don't think is Steve-coded is what's going on in the Coles supermarkets at the moment.
0: Yeah, there's some major changes happening to Coles and it's making customers uncomfortable.
1: Yeah.
0: And I have a feeling, Kaylin, that this is potentially my fault.
1: Okay.
0: Why there's a nationwide Coles change.
1: Okay. So please tell me
0: why. So Coles shoppers are upset. Because apparently Coles have introduced new in-aisle security measures.
1: Oh.
0: So cameras.
1: For people who like to eat open bags of Skittles left on the shelves.
0: Yes, that is correct. Motion sensors, alarms on high-value products, and an audio warning that some says feels really creepy.
1: Look, unfortunately, there are some people out there who ruin it for everyone else. I mean, you didn't open Skittles. So
0: no, it was already open.
1: That,
0: yeah.
1: But
0: you know about my past.
1: Yes, we are. Yeah, I'm pretty sure all of the Spencer Gulf, Northern Flinders Ranges, Clare.
0: We've dived deep into my past with wonderful Coles back in the day.
1: Yes.
0: We're not going to dive deep into that. Coles has come out and said that the changes are aimed at organised retail crime, not ordinary shoppers, and are meant to protect stock like baby formula and meat, because a lot of people are stealing meat.
1: Well, the cost of living at the moment. Have you seen how expensive meat is? I went to Woolies yesterday just to get a couple of things. I needed sour cream and I wanted to get some beef mince and some dog
0: food. Beef mince yesterday as well.
1: Well, I didn't end up getting the beef mince because I was like, I'm not paying $8.
0: Oh, it's so special.
1: 500 grams of beef mince.
0: Oh, well, Coles is at $6 for it.
1: I didn't need it because I had beef mince in the freezer, but I wanted it fresh. But I was like, no, I'm not spending that much. That's ridiculous.
0: I'm just putting myself in this situation of good old Josh Pierce walking down the aisle into the lolly section as he's trying to do his Friday night grocery shop, and he's pumping the Skittles, and then there's this creepy sound. Creepy alarm telling me to
1: and they should get on out of it. What is it called? Swarm you, like take you down and cuff you and take you out back.
0: Well, I hope not because
1: storage section.
0: Maybe in another suburb, but maybe not the Spencer Gulf because I don't want people to go. Is that the guy from the radio that's getting handcuffed out of Coles?
1: Maybe,
0: Paul Puri?
1: Maybe don't eat open bags of Skittles left on the shelves. Which aisle were they even in?
0: Oh, these are coming into every single aisle. Like
1: the Skittles?
0: Oh, the Skittles are in the lolly aisle.
1: Oh, okay.
0: Yes.
1: Yeah, so that's bad. Whoever opened those Skittles, man.
0: You know what? He did me a favour.
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0: Partly cloudy in the region today with top temps ranging from 15 degrees in Clare to 17 in Port Augusta. 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It's a wake up call with Kaylin and Josh. Good morning.
1: Good morning.
0: Current temps 9 degrees in Port Augusta, Whyalla, and Port Pirie you're looking at 8. Clare, it's 7 degrees. Now, if you're in the Port Pirie area, we can smell smoke, and it's not cigarette smoke. It's like a
1: bushfire smell.
0: So if you know what's happening, can you give us a call so we can report on, there's a potential fire in the area?
1: Yeah, because we're having a look on, like, the CFS scanner app, and there's nothing on there yet. But it's a bit hazy, and it's quite strong.
0: Yeah,
1: so
0: it's coming into our studio.
1: Going on, give us a call.
0: Yeah.
1: But anyway, coming up next, apparently SA Police have cloned a horse. Mm. More on that one next. Right now, Pink, just like a pill here on Magic.

0: At 23 past 6, it's Magic 105.9. Caitlin and Josh joining you for your
1: morning.
0: Wacky Wednesday. Good morning. Pick a box in the 8 o'clock hour of that $2,500 cruise voucher. But that hasn't been collected yet, so that's still up for grabs, including a couple of incredible prizes as well. And some absolute stinkers, Caitlin.
1: Yeah, apparently there are a couple of dodgy ones. You're trying to convince people that me cleaning their house would be a dodgy prize. But look, I think they would love that.
0: There's also a date on the line with you as well. So I don't know how
1: Wait a damn minute. I wasn't aware of this.
0: We've run it past your partner and he's approved of that prize.
1: Oh, for God's sake.
0: So have fun with that one.
1: You watch us get no calls today.
0: And Steve will be joining us in the studio for his normal Wednesday whinge.
1: Now, apparently, SA Police have done something a little bit bizarre. Now,
0: yeah, I want to talk about this. This is crazy.
1: I mean, it's not the first time something like this has happened. It did happen back in 1996.
0: Did it?
1: Yes, with a sheep called Dolly.
0: Hey.
1: But apparently, it's now happened with a horse.
0: Okay.
1: They've cloned it.
0: Yeah, so I was reading this yesterday. Kind of got me intrigued. It was on the 7 News Adelaide.
1: Mm.
0: And it's saying that South Australian police, well, they're planning to clone their late police horse, Vulcan.
1: Vulcan, what a name.
0: What a name for a horse.
1: That is a legendary
0: name. Just quickly touching on police horses. You've seen how big they are.
1: They are
0: massive.
2: Big boys and girls.
0: When I went to the showdown a couple of weeks ago, walking past them because they had SA police on horses, I'm like, geez, they are big.
1: Have you seen the videos where people walk up to the mounted police officers and people go, oh, can I pat? And the police officers are like, yeah, that's fine. You can pat the horse. And then the person pats the person.
0: I have seen that. That's so funny.
1: You can't touch police horses unless you ask.
0: Yeah, I was wondering about that.
1: Yeah.
0: Because I was so close to one, I was like, oh, I want to give him a little
1: pat. Nah, yeah, you got to ask. Because it's similar to like service dogs. You can't pat service dogs.
0: Yeah, no, you can't, even though you really, really want to.
1: Yeah, you can't even acknowledge them,
0: no,
1: really, even though you really want to.
0: And it's so hard because I'm like, he's such a good boy, but he's working.
1: Yeah, he's working. Got to let service dogs do their job.
0: Yeah, that's
1: right. Don't distract them because for all we know, they could be the sole reason their owner is alive. So.
0: That's right. Let's get back on Vulcan quickly.
1: Oh, yeah. Vulcan.
0: They're planning to preserve his traits and his bloodline, Caitlin. How good's that?
1: Okay.
0: His tissue was collected after he sadly passed at the age of 23. Is that... That's old for a horsey, hey?
1: Yes.
0: Yeah, okay. Wow.
1: Yes.
0: So it sounds like he had a good life. And his genes, Vulcan's genes, Caitlin, are now being stored so embryo creation can begin later this year.
1: Oh, so I just had a look up about Dolly the sheep.
0: Yeah.
1: And I wonder if it's a similar process they followed with her. So what they did with her is they took a cell from the mammary gland of an adult sheep.
0: I don't know what that is.
1: So it's...
0: What's a mammary gland?
1: It's booby.
0: Booby. Oh, booby.
1: Booby gland. Yep. Mammary is boobies.
0: Oh.
1: They remove the nucleus, which contains the DNA from an unfertilized egg, inserted it into an adult cell's nucleus into that egg, and I don't know any of what I'm talking about, stimulated it with electricity, so it began dividing into normal embryo. Implant. It basically sounds like Frankenstein.
0: Yeah, ever. You're 27 years old.
1: 26.
0: Surely,
1: 26. Thank you very much.
0: My bad. You surely had a fair few pets in your life.
1: Yeah, I have, actually.
0: Was there one particular, if you could clone your old pet?
1: Paddington Bear.
0: Okay. Who's that?
1: So he was a dog?
0: Yeah.
1: So he's a Cavalier King Charles Spaniel. Yeah. He was a rescue found at a train station, hence the name Paddington Bear. And he passed away suddenly, probably about 6 years ago. From heart failure.
0: Oh.
1: Was the heart. I still cry about it. I've got a photo of him next to my bed.
0: Oh,
1: I love that. I would bring him back in a heartbeat.
0: I'd bring back my three-legged cat, Merlin.
1: Oh, I remember you telling me about Merlin.
0: Merlin had an unfortunate death. I don't want to dive into that one, but what I liked about Merlin was every time he ate too fast, he'd make this horrific meow noise.
1: Oh, thank you for that. Thank you for that.
0: And it always wigged me out. Missy Merlin.
1: Missy Paddington. Thank you for that.
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6: Yeah.
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1: Hey, it's Brooke Seychelle with your local news. Police have attended a protest activity near the BHP site at Olympic Dam. Officials say demonstrators were allegedly approaching vehicles and obstructing access to parts of the operation yesterday, with additional police resources deployed throughout the day to monitor the situation. Around 25 protesters were reported in the area at one stage. Police say there weren't any reported injuries, though some workers experienced delays getting to and from the site. There's some good news for Spencer Gulf residents who regularly travel for medical treatment. Financial support through the state government's patient assistance travel scheme is increasing from this month. The changes include higher accommodation subsidies and expanded fuel assistance, particularly for patients making frequent trips for cancer and kidney treatment. The reforms are expected to help ease the cost of accessing care for country patients. Meanwhile, Canberra's under pressure to help South Australia's struggling wine industry. Grape growers, including those in the Clare Valley, are facing rising costs for water, fertiliser, fuel and insurance at the same time as there's been a downturn in the sector. Member for Mayo, Rebecca Sharkey, taking the fight to Parliament.
19: The Australian grape and wine industry put forward a budget proposal designed to allow orderly transition, reduce oversupply and support growers and winemakers through change. But the industry's calls for assistance have gone unanswered.
7: And a new chapter is about to open aboard the HMAS Whyalla. Federal funding will help restore and open the ship's petty officers' quarters to the public for the first time. The project will include conservation work, improved lighting and restoration of original features, helping preserve an important piece of Whyalla's wartime history. The upgraded space is expected to welcome visitors later this year.
18: Magic National News. Now.
10: Hi there, I'm Matt McDonald. Thousands of Telstra users are reporting issues across the network this morning. A number of outage websites are reporting a spike in problems, while customers have taken to social media to vent about having no connection. Telstra says it is looking into it. Donald Trump's wasted no time stirring the pot at the NATO summit in Turkey. Trump has criticised allies for failing to help out in the Iran war, singling out the UK, France, Italy and Germany. He says while they didn't actually need their help, it needs to be a two-way street.
20: You know, why are we spending hundreds of billions of dollars and they're not there for us? We've always been there for them.
10: Prince Harry has described the loss of his legal action against tabloid The Daily Mail as an obvious and complete whitewash. And economists are warning of more pain to come, with Australia having among the biggest falls in real wages in the entire world. According to the OECD, real wages here have fallen by 5%. Since 2021.
18: Your sport, now.
10: Argentina survived a huge scare at the World Cup, coming from 2-0 down to defeat Egypt 3-2. Switzerland and Colombia are nil all at halftime in their clash this morning. It's do or die for Queensland and New South Wales tonight in the State of Origin decider in Brisbane. The Blues go in as underdogs after being thrashed in Game 2. And the Suns' Ben Long will now only miss one game for his hit on Braden Maynard, after having his rough conduct charge downgraded at the tribunal. That's the latest news and sport.
18: Does the thought of crunching numbers after a long work week make you feel a bit like this?
21: Brother,
18: Well, it's your lucky day, because Mikey's got you covered, counting down the hottest hits of the week as voted by you on

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3: It's looking partly cloudy today, and on the waters, variable winds to 10 knots and seas below 1 metre. Your top temperatures around the region, Clare Valley 15, York Peninsula 16, Port Augusta, Whyalla and Port Pirie 17, and Roxby Downs 18. If you're heading to Adelaide, expect it to be partly cloudy with a top of 17. Thursday, however, is looking partly cloudy, with your top temperatures tomorrow ranging from 14 in the Clare Valley to 17 in Port Pirie.
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5: Hey, Kaylin, do you know how, like, I'm on thin ice here with my job?
3: Yeah.
5: I've had multiple meetings with management, and they've told me that, I'm on the brink of getting fired. The ice is that thin that I've already started to pack my house up and potentially
3: get
5: move.
3: Off it.
5: But I'm going to talk about something that could potentially make me and management have a meeting today. And it's two words I want to talk about. Rugby league.
3: Oh, God.
5: Because the State of Origin decider, it's on tonight. Game 3, you know, South Wales versus Queensland. This is the big one. You thought that game 1, Kaylin, was the big one? No.
3: I thought there was only one game.
5: No, there's 3 games.
3: Nah, look, I reckon you'll get away with it today because it is the final game.
5: I don't know.
3: What, you're obviously tipping New South Wales to win.
5: Of course.
3: And, you know, it's Queensland versus New South Wales. They're both 1-1. This is actually a big game because
5: the decider.
3: Because I guess sometimes, you know, one of the teams will win 2 games and the third game is kind of nil and
5: bit
3: point.
5: Of a dud.
3: Yeah.
5: Yeah.
3: It's kind of no point. Where is it being played?
5: It's playing in Brisbane, so it's in Queensland's home.
3: Do you reckon that will give Queensland a bit of a one-up?
5: Potentially. It always does in the past, but a couple of years ago we managed to break that streak. We beat them in Queensland in the decider.
3: Where was the last game?
5: The last game was in Melbourne at the MCG.
3: It was in New South Wales. No, that's Victoria.
5: Yeah.
3: Oh, God, that's embarrassing.
5: That's Victoria. The first game was in New South Wales, in Sydney.
3: New South Wales won the first game in New South Wales. Queensland won the second one that was in Melbourne, and this is the third one that's in Brizzy.
5: It's in Brizzy, so it's Queensland's home game.
3: Look how much I'm learning. I'm proud of
5: myself. Doing well. So happy State of Origin Day for those who do care.
3: And those who don't, disregard.
5: And I'll be honest with you. A lot of people do care about State of Origin here. I've had so many conversations with locals saying all things State of Origin and Rugby League. So shout out to them. Big show today, Kaylin, as always. Steve's going to join us for his Wednesday whinge. No doubt he'll fire me on the phone. Very excited for that.
3: And he's going to be potentially annoying and upsetting a few parents.
5: Okay. All right. Richard Pascoe, he's off sick again today. So we have another fill-in and it's not me today.
3: I guess we'll find out later on.
5: We don't know who that is, but I heard that person is a girl. Anyways.
3: Up next, apparently the customer is never right according to AI. More on that one after. Miles on it, Marshmallow and Kane Brown here on Magic.
6: New truck.

0: miles on it. At 18, no, sorry, 19 to 7, it's Magic 105.9. Good morning. We're going to talk about all things World Cup because the United States of America, they're hosting the World Cup at the moment, but they just don't get football. They just don't get it, Kaylin.
1: No, it does seem that way.
0: They're Steves, that's what we call them. And Jim Jefferies, comedian, and you know him from the 1% Club on Channel 7. He's the host of that. He'll be joining us on the phone ahead of his new comedy show, Son of a Carpenter. Two shows on Sunday in Adelaide at Theberton Theatre, Kaylin.
2: The old Thebby.
0: I would like to know. I love talking to comedians because I'd love to know, because especially Jim Jefferies, he does a lot of shows, like a lot of new tours. Yeah. How does he just find the inspiration to come up with content?
1: Know. Surely ChatGPT helps.
0: Yeah, potentially. Ask him that. Maybe you know what? That's great.
1: I feel like that's insulting.
0: He'll be offended?
1: Yeah, I'm not going to ask that one.
0: Jim, if you're listening, we will not ask you that question.
1: I do, however, want to talk about AI. And apparently AI believing the customer is never correct.
0: Ooh.
1: So recently, a woman from New South Wales down on the south coast ordered some, you know, some strawberries online. She received her online order and discovered that the strawberries were covered in mold.
0: Okay.
1: Yeah, so she jumped onto the Woolworths AI chatbot called Olive.
0: Olive.
1: Expecting, you know, a little refund, you know, reimbursement, get new strawberries sort of thing. Instead, she ended up in what she called a little bit of a digital standoff with Olive the AI.
0: Oh, no. Yeah. Okay.
1: So this is basically how the conversation went. She typed out, moldy strawberries in my delivery order. Olive replied, can you say that again? So she tried, produce in my order is moldy. And Olive goes, I didn't get that. Can you repeat? And it just kept going over and over and over again of AI not being able to understand that the product that this woman received was expired or moldy sort of thing.
0: This lady's giving off Karen vibes.
1: No, no, not at all. I've tried this before where I've gotten something and I'm like, this is actually out of date.
0: It's just quicker to chuck it in the bin. Move on with your life.
1: But that's not the point. The point is that a human has actually grabbed those moldy strawberries and put them in her order.
0: Yeah,
1: so she's not a Karen at all. I am team this woman, 100%. But basically, it just kept on going back and forth and back and forth. And she even ended up trying to call people and trying to sort it all out. But it was just over and over and over again of, what was that? I didn't quite catch that. Can you say that again?
0: Sounds like she needs a refund on the AI system she's using instead of the strawberries.
1: 100%. Oh, I couldn't imagine anything worse than, you know, having to deal with AI. I've dealt with AI before, like, you know, when you call like a call center sort of thing.
0: Yes.
1: And it's not always too bad. Who was I calling? I think it was the ATO.
0: Yep.
1: Right. And sometimes that those voice automated conversations where you say it's something and then it will redirect you based on how you've said it.
0: Yeah.
1: And like it worked for me the other day. It worked really, really well. Super, super quick. The ATO was super quick getting me in touch with an actual human being. And the AI was actually pretty good. But there's been times before where I've actually started yelling at the phone because I'm just losing my bananas.
0: Yeah, we've all been there.
1: Oh, we've all been there.
0: Oh, yeah.
1: It's frustrating.
0: Yeah, yeah. Especially with me. That's really hard because I'm genuinely, it's funny, I work in radio, but I'm genuinely like a mumbler. Like I talk really fast.
1: Yes.
0: So I always have that issue when it comes to like those AI robotic call center things. Does my head in.
1: I like to think that I speak quite clearly.
0: Yeah, you got a very clear kind of slow, not slow, that sounds wrong.
1: Yeah, no, no, no, I know what you mean. What I mean.
0: I'm
1: clear and concise.
0: Where it's like I speak naturally just very fast, which always is like mumbly.
1: I do have my moments of probably speaking a little bit too fast. I can be a little bit of a motor mouth. But when you were working as a nurse and you got to like converse with doctors and stuff, you need to be able to speak really clearly.
0: Yeah.
1: But anyway.
0: Going back to this strawberry thing, it's just easier. It's quicker, easier just to chuck out strawberries.
1: Nah. If I'm getting a damaged product, I want my full bloody refund.
0: She's a Karen.
1: Nah, she's not. You're a Karen.
0: And so
1: you're
0: are
1: a
0: you.
1: Karen.
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0: Partly cloudy in the region today, with top temps ranging from 15 in the Clare Valley to 17 in Port Augusta. 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It's for Wake Up Call with Caitlin and Josh. Good morning.
1: Morning.
0: Current temps, 8 degrees. Port Pirie, Port Augusta, you're looking at 9. Whyalla, 10. And in Clare, it's 7.
1: Now, up next.
0: What's happened?
1: You're testing me.
0: Oh, yeah, that's right. Yeah. Yes.
1: So it is reverse it. Current scores, 5-3 Josh's way. He got yesterday wrong, so he didn't go up a point. If I can get today wrong, I'm evening the scoreboard a little bit more. Can I have a little hint-a-rooney?
0: Yes, he is a... there's your hint already. He is a UK singer.
1: Okay. I'm nervous. Okay. But it's okay. It's all right. It's all right. Roxette right now with Dangerous. Hold on tight.

0: At 7 to 7, it's Magic 105.9. Good morning.
1: Good morning.
0: Pick a box. That's coming up in the 8 o'clock hour. Oh, yeah. Incredible prizes to give away, including a $2,500 cruise voucher. How good is that? Hasn't been taken out yet.
1: And we like low-key kind of want it to go off before you leave on Friday.
0: Oh, it needs to go off before my last day, which is Friday.
1: There's still so many numbers to guess from, so.
0: Not my last day permanently, but according to management, it might be. And Caitlin will give you the latest in how Hollywood, where apparently a new romance has hard launched at Taylor's wedding a couple of days ago. I'm very excited to hear what that is, but right now, let's play reverse it.

0: Reverse it.
1: I'm nervous.
2: Why are you nervous?
1: Because I don't know who it is. So you said earlier, you gave me a clue, male, and from the UK or England?
2: England.
1: England, okay, because I needed to double check that one because Ed Sheeran is from Ireland, not... No,
2: he is from
1: England. He's from
2: England, yeah.
1: He grew up in the UK.
2: I think he grew up... I've been to where he's grown up, near New York.
1: Okay, so it could be Ed Sheeran, it could be Harry Styles, it could be Zayn Malik, it could be Louis Tomlinson.
2: It could be Robbie Williams.
1: It could be Robbie Williams, it could be...
2: It could be a lot.
1: David Bowie.
2: I'll give you another hint because I didn't realise that there was a lot of English singers. I like this singer. I get around his music, but I would say his demographic's probably more for people older than us than our age.
1: We're probably looking at 80s.
2: No, before 80s. Oh. I would say early 2000s.
1: Oh, so you mean after the 80s?
2: After the 80s, yeah.
1: So 2000s core.
2: Yeah.
1: Okay, all right.
2: He's a great singer.
1: Okay, so it's definitely not any of the Directions.
2: No, not any of the Directions.
1: Even though there's only one direction. Ba-dum.
2: That's a good one. That's good from you. All right, you ready to hear the song?
1: Yep, hit me. Hit me with it.
2: All right, I'll turn this down. Okay, let's do it.
1: Oh,
2: you got it straight away. Damn it.
1: Okay, it's James Blunt.
2: I'll give you a tick for that one, yes. James Blunt. I'll give you a
1: tick. You're beautiful. You're beautiful. It's true.
2: Are you locking that one in?
1: I think it's called You're Beautiful. Or Beautiful. Is
2: Are you locking it in?
1: Yeah.
2: Okay.
1: Yes! Oh, I got that straight away. Oh, I feel so good about myself.
2: What a banger.
1: You're beautiful. It's true.
2: So what's the score now?
1: It's Caitlin. 4-5.
2: Hey, you're catching up to me.
1: Catching up to you.
2: You're doing well.
1: He's got such an iconic voice.
2: He's got some
1: There's literally nobody that sounds anything like him.
2: You know what? I'm going to throw my beautiful partner Sarah under the bus right now. Driving home from Adelaide on Sunday night from the AFL, I chuck in a little bit of James Blunt.
1: Oh, I love it.
2: Chuck in the song Wise Men. Sorry, not the song Wise 1979. Great song by James Blunt. She goes, I don't like him.
1: Sarah, what?
2: I know.
1: We need to force her to listen to a little bit more James
2: Blunt. I almost turned that car around and took her straight back to the airport.
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7: Hey, it's Brooke Seychelle with your local news. Police have monitored a protest activity near Olympic Dam yesterday following reports of demonstrators approaching vehicles and causing traffic disruptions near the BHP site. Authorities say a number of protesters gathered near site entrances during the day, with some minor graffiti damage also reported. Police working alongside local security to manage the situation with around 25 protesters in the vicinity. They're reminding us that while peaceful protest is lawful, actions that affect safety or traffic may lead to police action. Local farmers have just 2 years to find a new herbicide as the widely popular paraquat falls under new restrictions. The Australian Pesticides and Veterinary Medicines Authority has placed limits on its use, citing safety concerns. It comes after decades of research and investigations. However, Grain Producers SA CEO Brad Perry says the shift will cause some headaches.
8: Feedback we were getting is that resistance was already building up potentially by some of these weeds on current rate of paraquat use. So using that at a lower rate is going to be a real challenge. There isn't really an affordable, effective alternative in the market that's commercially available.
7: Grey MP Tom Venning backing the organisation, saying the decision has pulled the rug out from under our farmers. A motorcycle ride through Ardrossan has come to an early stop, with police impounding a bike after a roadside check. Officers allege the motorcycle was displaying a false registration plate and had been unregistered for more than 12 months. The 26-year-old local rider also allegedly returned a positive roadside drug test and may face further penalties. The bike has been impounded for 28 days. And more than a year after state laws allowed rideshare companies to operate in regional SA, Uber is preparing to launch in Port Pirie and Port Augusta. They're recruiting local drivers before the service soon goes live. It comes after the company expanded to the Barossa last year.
6: Magic National News. Now.
9: Hi there, I'm Matt McDonald. Telstra says it's investigating an issue affecting thousands of customers across the country. Users are reporting issues with mobile calls and data connections. Telstra says if people are having trouble, they should try again. The International Olympic Committee has opened the door for Russia to return to the Games, provisionally lifting the country's suspension. Russian athletes have been banned from competing under their own flag since 2023 because of widespread doping and the invasion of Ukraine. IOC President Kirsty Coventry says they want to ensure all athletes have the chance to compete.
10: And not be held responsible for their government's actions. But we've also been very clear that we do not condone any violence and war around the world.
9: NATO leaders have announced billions of dollars in defence deals on the first day of a crucial summit in Turkey. And Melbourne has just pipped Sydney in a list of the most livable cities in the world. Melbourne was ranked third, with Sydney in fourth, while Adelaide made it to eighth place.
6: Your sport. Now.
9: 3 goals in 13 minutes has saved Argentina's World Cup campaign. The defending champs coming from 2-0 down to defeat Egypt 3-2 and advance to the quarterfinals. More than 50,000 fans will pack Brisbane's Suncorp Stadium tonight for the State of Origin decider. Queensland to go in as favourites to clinch their 26th series. And Suns forward Ben Long has had his two-match ban for his hit on Braden Maynard reduced to a one-match ban at the AFL Tribunal. That's the latest news and sport.
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6: Magic weather.
7: It's looking partly cloudy today and on the waters, variable winds to 10 knots and seas below 1 metre. Your top temperatures around the region, Clare Valley 15, York Peninsula 16, Port Augusta, Wyala and Port Pirie 17 and Roxby Downs 18. If you're heading to Adelaide, expect it to be partly cloudy with a top of 17. Thursday, however, is looking partly cloudy with your top temperatures tomorrow ranging from 14 in the Clare Valley to 17 in Port Pirie.
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14: Just some breaking news this morning. If you're a Telstra mobile user and you jumped on your phone straight out of bed to check your latest ticky-tockies.
7: And it's on SOS.
14: And it's on SOS, just because that is why there is a major Telstra mobile outage all across Australia. So Telstra, as we're looking on the Today Show behind me, they're looking to rectify that situation.
7: Yeah, apparently it started at like 3 a.m. and it's not just Telstra customers. It's Boost, Belong and Aldi Mobile as well.
14: Oh, good thing I'm with Amaysim.
7: I was about to say, who are you with?
14: I'm with Amaysim, which is powered by the Optus network.
7: Yeah, so hopefully they'll get everybody back online soon.
14: Hey, are you sick of my voice already?
7: Yes.
14: Well, if you're not, I will be on air until 2 p.m. today. I'll be live in Wyala at Intersport celebrating the end of financial year sale that Intersport's got going on. So if you're in Wyala and you want to come say hi or give me some feedback, preferably good feedback, please.
7: Can you let me know if they've got any sales on sneakers?
14: I will. Yeah, I'll let you know. I'm very brutal, so come and give me some nice compliments.
7: I thought you said you're brutal, and I was like, why do you need compliments if you're brutal?
14: I am brutal, but I'm also brittle.
7: Brittle.
14: Big show on the way. still Jim Jefferies, comedian and TV host of 1% Club. He'll be joining us on the phone. Very excited to chat to him. He's bringing his brand new comedy show to Adelaide this weekend. Son of a Carpenter, two shows on Sunday. How good is that?
15: I wonder how he's used, like, because I think his dad actually is a carpenter, isn't
14: his dad is a carpenter,
15: so
14: yeah.
15: I wonder how that's funny.
14: Yeah, mocking his dad the whole show. You know his brother's a police officer in Sydney as well. So
15: and he's a comedian.
14: I think Jim a couple of years ago did a ride along with his brother.
15: That's funny.
14: Yeah, it's so funny.
15: That would be quite funny, actually.
14: I'm very excited to chat to him, and we'll get Steve Murphy, our Workday announcer, on before that for his usual Wednesday whinge. That's coming up very soon.
15: And he'll be complaining about something parents do. So parents, don't get offended. Sook Murphy having a moment. Now, up next, after a little bit of the weekend, we are going to be talking about how the USA...
14: A Sooks.
15: And they boot off their own soccer team. That one's up next right now, the weekend, with Blinding Lights right here on Magic 105.9.

0: 7 Magic 105.9. Now, Richard Pascoe, he's our Adelaide tech guy. He's off today, still unwell. We hope he's okay.
1: Yeah,
0: it's been a couple of weeks now, so we'll reach out to him and send him a message. But we'll have a stand-in Adelaide tech girl. She's on the way. Very excited.
1: I've heard she's really pretty.
0: And potentially the same tech girl is the Gossip Girl. That's coming up before that. A little bit of drama in the Formula One, I'm hearing, Caitlin.
1: Yes, there's some breaking news. Okay. And I don't usually do gossip on sport, but I feel like it's a fun thing to add into my gossip that's not Taylor Swift related.
0: You're trying new stuff. Hey, speaking of sport, we're talking about the World Cup again. When's this going to end, the World Cup?
1: I
0: lost interest when Australia got knocked out on Saturday morning. I've lost interest. I don't care anymore.
1: Fair enough.
0: Until I saw this, United States of America.
1: Mm-hmm.
0: So their team, they're hosting the World Cup at the moment in Mexico, Canada and the United States. The American team was crushed 4-1 by Belgium in a dramatic World Cup knockout, right?
1: I did hear about
0: this. They don't get it. Here's the awful thing about it is the United States of America fans booed their team off.
1: That's such bad sportsmanship.
0: I know. I'm
1: sorry.
0: Did you also hear their theme? You know how, like, when it comes to football, soccer, like, everyone chants and has, like, a song? Like, when England play in the World Cup, they're singing Oasis Wonderwall.
1: Oh, cute. I love that.
0: When Australia played, they'll, you know, singing Land Down Under.
1: Yeah.
0: Or America made, like, their own song and it was so bad.
1: Oh.
0: I can't really talk too much on the United States because I'm actually in the United States next week. So,
1: and they might,
0: they might send me back home.
1: Don't put anything on your socials because they check all your social media when you go over there.
0: They did. But did you hear, so it gets worse with the fan. Did you also hear what President Trump did?
1: No.
0: So there was a red card in one of the games that the United States was playing.
1: Yeah.
0: I think their striker copped a red card.
1: Ouch. That means you're off, aren't you?
0: Yes.
1: Yeah, so red card is off, yellow card is warning.
0: It's when it, like, a warning. A red card is you're completely done. You can't come back on for the game. So the United States of America, one of the strikers, he got a red card. And President Trump, look, he wasn't too happy about it. And he's actually admitted that he personally asked the FIFA boss, Gianni Infantino, to review. So he's called the head honcho to try and get the red card declined. Come on, just cop the red card. Cop the L, boys.
1: That's so embarrassing.
0: I know,
1: that's like when you're like a fully grown adult and your mum goes in to like battle your fights for you.
0: Yeah.
1: Fight your battles, that's what I'm trying
0: to say. Literally,
1: it's Trump's exactly
0: their dad.
1: Like that.
0: Yeah, it's like, oh.
1: It'd be like you and I having an argument and my mum coming in and talking to Hannah, our boss, going, now I don't like how this turned out. It's like, you know what? Maybe don't.
0: He's the head honcho of Port Adelaide. It's like Port Adelaide doing the head honcho.
1: It's just a little bit
0: calling the AFL. It's a bit.
1: Unless it's like genuinely justified.
0: Unsportsmanlike conduct.
1: Yeah. But like that's. That's just a big L. A big L.
0: Like, I can't really talk and boo in the fans. Cause
1: not a slay, definitely an A.
0: I booed the Socceroos off in my bed on Saturday morning.
1: Josh!
0: I had to. I was disappointed.
1: No! You couldn't have done any better.
0: Yeah, look, that's true. That's true. I can't even kick a ball, let's
1: you
0: just say
1: don't,
0: that.
1: You don't boo off your own team. That is so, so bad, my
0: sorry.
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0: Partly cloudy in the region today with top temps ranging from 15 in the Clare Valley to 17 in Port Augusta. 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Good morning.
1: Good morning.
0: Current temps, 8 degrees, Port Pirie, Port Augusta, you're looking at 9. Whyalla, you're looking at 10. And in Clare, it's 7.
1: Now, allegedly, something is happening over in Bunnings Warehouse. And we're going to deep dive into what is going on and how they're about to take the world by storm.
0: Have they stopped the snags?
1: No, no, this is good.
0: Have they got rid of a playground?
1: No.
0: Okay.
1: Right now, rein me in, Olivia Dean.

0: Sam Fender, it's Olivia Dean as well at 23 past 7. Magic 105.9, your chance to win a potential incredible or a dud prize with Pick a Box coming up after 8 o'clock. And before that, we'll get Steve joining us in the studio for his normal Wednesday whinge.
1: Whingy wah wah. Now, I want to talk about the greatest brand of all times.
0: Okay.
1: If you can't tell already who it is, it's Bunnings Warehouse.
0: Lowest prices are just beginning.
1: Yes, yes. Now, if you weren't already aware, Kmart was a bit of a flop. But then it had a bit of a comeback.
0: Had a glow up.
1: It had a glow up. And that's because somebody bought them out and redesigned absolutely everything.
0: Mm.
1: Now, the people who bought them out were, I believe they're called West Farmers.
0: Mm.
1: Yeah, so they're the company that owns Kmart. They also own Bunnings. So they turned Kmart around and they just like turned it into a complete franchise. They stopped selling third-party brands and they created Anko, right?
0: Mm-hmm.
1: And that just changed everything. That changed the whole game. It stopped being a low-budget, cheap, when you're like, oh, I got it from Kmart, people originally were a bit like, oh.
0: It's like when you shop. It's like when you're a kid and your parents shopped at Audi instead of Coles or Woolies. They're like, oh.
1: Yeah, it was a little bit of like a, oh, okay.
0: But now when you're adults, you go straight to Audi because
1: Audi's incredible.
0: Audi's goated.
1: I love Audi. But they're doing something similar with Bunnings. So Bunnings is like known for being the DIY queens.
0: Yeah.
1: Right?
0: Yeah.
1: Well, they're now looking at expanding into supplying government, mining, construction, and manufacturing industries.
0: Oh, interesting.
1: So they're still going to be supplying to, your average DIYer.
0: Yeah.
1: But now they're like leaning into a bigger market.
0: Okay.
1: Which is an interesting turn of events because I guess, there are already brands that do that sort of thing.
0: Mm.
1: But they're moving a company called Blackwoods and Workwear Group into the Bunnings brand.
0: Okay.
1: So does that mean that Bunnings is going to be selling clothing? Because that would be goated.
0: They've already started, really. You can get a straw hat.
1: Yeah, you can get a clothing. Straw hat and you can get those mini paint buckets you can put lollies in.
0: Mm.
1: I really like that. But
0: shout out to Ed Sheeran when he was in Australia repping the Bunnings straw hat on stage.
1: Did he have a snossage snizzle?
0: I think he said on one of his concerts, it was even Melbourne, where he's like, someone's told me to go get a sausage sizzle from a Bunnings after this.
1: Oh, so, I love that.
0: Yeah.
1: I remember when James Charles came to Australia and he tried to buy $100 worth of sausages, and the volunteers are like, "Why are you giving us $100? That's weird." But anyway, but I've got a quote from the advertiser. So this is what's been said.
0: Yeah.
1: Retail experts reckon Bunnings is about to get the Kmart treatment. The company that turned Kmart into the Anko powerhouse we know today is now using the same strategy to grow Bunnings, but instead of selling us drills and paint, they're going after huge government contracts, mining, construction, basically becoming the one-stop shop for absolutely everything hardware.
0: Okay, absolutely everything.
1: Yeah.
0: Everything in the whole wide world.
1: Yeah, and a real estate analyst sort of said Bunnings wants to be the Kmart of hardware, but then it wants to be everything of hardware. So don't be surprised if the Bunnings we know today looks very different in 5 to 10 years from now.
0: Again, this just goes back to my conversation yesterday.
1: Mm.
0: Stop changing stuff. It doesn't need to be changed because Josh gets very angry.
1: Oh, you don't like change,
0: no,
1: sweetie darling.
0: I hate change.
1: Aww.
0: Hate it.
1: Aww. Bring it on, Bunnings.
0: I'll be taking my business to Mitre 10.
1: I can't believe you just said that.
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1: Hey, it's Brooke Seychelle with your local news. We're currently awaiting test results after a second dead seabird was found here in SA. The giant petrel was reported in Hardwick Bay on the York Peninsula on Friday. If it's confirmed to have the H5 strain of bird flu, it'd be the state's second case. Primary Industries Minister Claire Scriven still appealing for calm.
14: We still don't have any detections in commercial poultry. We don't have any indications of mass mortalities, either in bird life or in any other wildlife at this stage. So it continues to be an isolated event in a migratory seabird, albeit this is now the second isolated event.
1: There's another twist in the race to buy the Whyalla Steelworks. One of the remaining bidders, India's Jindal Steel, is linked to Chairman Naveen Jindal, who is scheduled to appear in court in New Delhi next week over historic corruption allegations. Mr. Jindal and his company have denied any wrongdoing. This comes as governments and administrators move closer to selecting a new owner for the Whyalla facility. Regional health patients across the Spencer Gulf and far north are set to receive extra help with medical travel costs. The patient assistance travel scheme is being expanded, with accommodation support more than doubling and fuel eligibility broadened. The changes are expected to benefit people who make regular trips to Adelaide for specialist treatment, including cancer and kidney patients. Uber could soon be a familiar sight around Spencer Gulf roads, with the company preparing to introduce rideshare services in Port Pirie and Port Augusta. They've begun recruiting local drivers ahead of the launch, which will provide another transport option for residents and visitors. However, no official start date has been announced yet. And some good news for Whyalla's maritime history. Federal funding has been secured for restoration work aboard the HMIS Whyalla, including upgrades to the historic Petty Officers' Quarters. The area has never been open to visitors before, but restoration works will allow it to become part of public tours later this year. making news around the state this morning. Things are looking up for footy legend Tony Modra, who continues to recover from serious injury suffered in a truck crash south of Adelaide. The former Crow has left hospital and says he's overwhelmed by the support shown since the freak accident last month. Meanwhile, Adelaide has made it into the top 10 most livable cities in the world. SA's capital coming in at 8th place, Melbourne was 3rd and Sydney 4th, while Copenhagen was ranked at number 1. And an Adelaide man has created a dream wedding proposal. He put the ring in a box at the bottom of the ocean in the Maldives before asking his girlfriend to marry him. The ring was still there 4 hours later, and word is she said yes.
13: Magic National News. Now.
15: Hi there, I'm Matt McDonald. Telstra is still looking into an issue affecting thousands of customers right across the country. Users started reporting problems with mobile calls and data connections several hours ago. All states appear to be impacted. However, there are no reports of concerns with 000 calls. China's missile test in the Pacific has been a topic of hot discussion at the NATO summit in Turkey. Defence Industry Minister Pat Conroy is representing Australia at the talks. He's told Nine NATO is just as concerned about the test as we are.
16: It's another example of how we're all interconnected. There's no such thing as a regional conflict. All conflicts are global now.
15: Economists are warning of more pain to come, with Australia having among the biggest falls in real wages in the world in the last 5 years. And Australia is set to pledge $250 million to boost rugby league participation in the Pacific as the PM continues to woo the region's leaders. The money will go towards school comps in PNG, Fiji, Tonga and Samoa.
13: Your sport. Now.
15: Argentina's staged an epic comeback at the World Cup to advance to the quarterfinals. The defending champs trailed Egypt 2-0 before claiming a 3-2 victory. The Blues are remaining tight-lipped about a possible late change to their starting lineup for tonight's Origin decider in Brisbane. There's talk Cam Murray could start the game at lock with Isaiah Yeo to come off the bench. And Suns forward Ben Long has had his two-match ban reduced to 1 for his hit on Braden Maynard that sparked a huge melee on Saturday. That's the latest news and sport.
13: Does the thought of crunching numbers after a long work week make you feel a bit like this?
17: Brother,
13: Well, it's your lucky day, because Mikey's got you covered, counting down the hottest hits of the week as voted by you on the

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2: Magic weather.
3: It's looking partly cloudy today, and on the waters, variable winds to 10 knots and seas below 1 metre. Your top temperatures around the region, Clare Valley 15, York Peninsula 16, Port Augusta, Whyalla and Port Pirie 17, and Roxby Downs 18. If you're heading to Adelaide, expect it to be partly cloudy with a top of 17. Thursday, however, is looking partly cloudy, with your top temperatures tomorrow ranging from 14 in the Clare Valley to 17 in Port Pirie.
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4: We've spoken about this for the last couple of days. I've got my beautiful partner Sarah with
3: me
4: at the moment, and she's currently obsessed with an Amazon Prime shot at the moment called Off Campus, and she's trying to make me watch it. I watched the first episode and I tapped out. Not for me. Really cringy. It's just, yeah, it's not for me, but Kaylin came in clutch because Kaylin actually binge-watched the whole series yesterday,
3: yeah,
4: and she's going to give us a review on Off Campus.
3: Oh, my goodness. Okay, so characterization, I'm going to give it a 7 out of 10.
4: Okay.
3: Storyline, I'm going to give it probably a 6 out of 10.
4: Ooh.
3: Chemistry, 10 out of 10.
4: With who? The hockey
3: everyone,
4: player?
3: Everyone. Me. In love with everyone.
4: Okay. All right.
3: Yeah.
4: Yep.
3: No,
4: yep.
3: It's got some really intricate relations within the, like, main relations in the TV show.
4: Yeah.
3: It's one of those things where with the first episode, I was sort of like, this feels like one of those TikTok AI videos.
4: Yeah.
3: But then the more I watched it, the more, like, engaged I became, the
4: Sarah
3: more
4: said the
3: addicted
4: same thing.
3: I became. Yeah. The storyline is absolutely incredible. Like, at first you're a bit like, this is a bit shallow, but there's actually a lot more depth to it.
4: Mm.
3: I watched all of the episodes that were available on Amazon Prime last night. I was up till 10:30 because I watched all of them, and then I was like, oh, I should probably go to bed. It was 9:30. I was like, oh, I'll see how many episodes left. There was one episode left, and I was like, well, it looks like I'm watching it. So I was up till like 10:30 last night, binge watching it. But I am a big fan. I'm a big fan of To All the Boys I've Ever Loved. I'm big fan of The Summer I Turned Pretty and My Life with the Walter Boys. These are all
4: TV shows
3: based on books.
4: Okay.
3: I'm a huge fan, huge stan. I wonder if Shane A. Bassett has watched it yet, and if he'll review it tomorrow.
4: I think he has talked about Off Campus. We'll ask him again tomorrow.
3: Yeah. Oh, 100%.
4: It's 100%. One of the most popular TV shows in the world right now.
3: Yeah, oh, it's absolutely huge. Yeah, I won't lie.
4: It's just not for me, unfortunately.
3: And that's okay, sweetie.
4: After 8 o'clock, pick a box, give us a call on 800-444-06. Not now, later on, because that $2,500 cruise voucher hasn't gone off yet. Get yourself a couple of incredible prizes and a couple of duds as well, so it's really your choice. Your Gossip Girl, that's coming up before that. And who was Ariana Grande with on July the 4th? Kaylin will let you know.
3: Dun, dun, dun. Up next, Wednesday Wind with Sookie Murph. But right now, we're talking. No, we're not. We're listening. We're listening to NXS Mystify here on Magic.

0: Dick 105.9. Now, Richard Pascoe, Adelaide Tech guy, he normally joins us. He's still unwell, so we'll get the Adelaide Tech girl in. And I heard she's going to give us a little bit of an update on a Telstra outage that's happening around Australia at the moment.
1: I've heard that as well.
0: Okay, hopefully people have saved TikToks to the gallery so they can go back and watch it. Pick a box. Before that, about $2,500 cruise voucher, Kaylin, hasn't gone off yet.
1: No, it hasn't.
0: It's still up for grabs.
1: It's still up for grabs. There's still a lot of numbers to get through. But
0: you could potentially win it today. Mm. Well, we need to win it by Friday because I leave.
1: We will. If and it I doesn't happen here. By Friday, don't worry. We're still going to do it.
0: I hope you get me on the phone when it's. I don't care US time. Wake me up at 2 a.m. and get me on the phone. What does Jordan Belfort say in Wolf of Wall Street? Pick up the phone and start dialing. Sorry.
1: We're going to move on from that one because it's actually time for this.
2: Call the Wambulance. It's Steve's Wednesday Whinge.
0: Yes. Steven. Good morning, Stephen.
3: Oh, yes. Good morning,
1: back
3: guys.
1: Again.
3: Oh, wow.
1: For another whingy wah-wah. What are you whinging about today,
3: you
1: darling?
3: You tell me you're excited to see me.
1: Yep. What are you? Well, I'm trying to keep my job, mate. Just trying to keep my job.
0: Maybe.
3: What? Good move.
0: Maybe in your dreams.
3: Moving on.
1: You tried.
3: Can I whinge about Josh's attempts at humour?
1: Go for it.
3: That's a weekly whinge.
1: I'm
3: right
1: doing
3: there.
1: It on that one.
3: Yeah, yeah. Anyway, I'm whinging about, parents, really.
1: Wow,
3: I feel like I may offend someone.
1: So like 80% of our listeners you're about to attack.
3: I do know that I'm potentially going to offend someone today, so my apologies in advance.
0: Okay.
3: Yeah. Can you take all my complaint calls?
0: Well, you're a parent, so I feel like you have every right to complain.
3: True, but I didn't do what others are about to do.
1: Okay. All right. You know what?
3: Anyway.
1: Let's jump into
3: it. Let's get to it. So it's all about people's names and when they're spelt weirdly.
1: Feel like you're coming
3: I shouldn't
1: after
3: say
1: me.
3: Weirdly, uncommonly.
1: Are you coming after me?
0: Yeah, this is
3: no,
0: very
3: but your
0: targeted.
3: Name's not. Your name is not that common. It's spelt.
1: I don't know. I think we were talking about on Monday. There were like eight people named Kaylin. There's one in Nelshaby. There's one in Wyala.
3: And we spoke to a Kaylin last week, didn't we, Josh?
0: Yeah, we spoke to a Kaylin last week. Yeah, from Wyala.
3: One of those kids that did the world record thing. World champions.
1: Those of us who are called Kaylin, we're very impressive people. We don't discriminate based on the spelling of the name, Kaylin.
0: Yeah.
3: Moving on. So names like Matthew, 1T, 2T, Robin, Y-N-I-N, Stephen,
1: P-H
3: or V, Jackson, C-K or X. It's like, why do they make it so hard?
1: What about the name Absidy?
3: Well, that's easy to spell.
1: A-B-C-D-E.
3: I just feel like I feel sorry for the kids because they would get their names spelled wrong all the time and it would drive them insane. But I don't want to blame the parents because I want to keep the listeners what we have.
1: Look, I will tell you a story.
3: There we go.
1: And if my sister listens to this, she's going to hate me.
3: If she doesn't already.
1: So my beautiful sister, her name is Annalie.
3: I noticed you started with beautiful sister just to sort of soften the blow. Well done.
1: Her name is spelled A-N-N-A-L-E-E, Annalie. When she was born, my mum didn't want anybody calling her Anna.
3: Right.
1: So she dropped one of the N's in her name,
3: right,
1: so that they couldn't shorten it to Annalie, but then it would be spelt A-N-A-L-E-E.
3: Yes, I know. Yes, I can work out what it would spell, yes.
1: Took my nana...
3: Josh's click.
1: Took my nana a lot of convincing to get mum to finally see what my nana and everybody else was going to see if mum spelled my sister's name that way.
3: Makes sense. And good morning to Annalie.
1: Annalie,
3: right
1: good
3: now.
1: Morning.
3: So, names like the ones I just mentioned, you can't really help that because that's been going on for a while, having two or three different spellings. But when you change things, like I met or emailed an Emily the other day, and that was spelled ridiculously, not even close
0: Can
3: to
0: Can I guess
3: Emily.
0: How it was spelled?
3: Sure.
0: E-M-I-L-I-E?
3: No. Oh. It was like E-M-M-A-L-E-E. I get it. Like, it's creative and all. Mm. Nice thought.
1: I get it because, like, you know,
3: but
1: sometimes...
3: But in the long run. And they want to be different, yes.
1: Yeah, but sometimes it also looks pretty when it's got lots of loopy-doopy letters that are all swirly-whirly.
3: But did you ever have a problem that your name is never on a mug and things like that?
1: Oh, yeah.
0: That oh, like, a Coke, yeah. like the Coke bottles back in the day. The Coke
1: My name Sarah Coke has with. Never been on any. Anything. The first time I met Kaylin, spelt the same way as me, I was in Kangaroo Island at the pharmacy and she had a little name badge on and I've gone, oh my gosh, that's my name.
3: There
1: and
3: you
1: she's
3: go.
1: Like, oh my God, what the heck?
3: They exist.
1: That we
3: There's
1: exist.
3: More than one Kaylin. Having said that, I actually quite like the name Kaylin. I'm not just saying that because you're in here.
1: Thank
3: but
1: you.
3: See, I used to love the name Euphoria.
0: It's a nice name.
3: I wanted to call my daughter Euphoria Jane.
1: Oh.
3: My family soon put a stop to that.
1: Oh,
3: but
1: thank
3: anyway.
1: God.
3: Oh, I thought it's a nice name. It's creative.
1: It's
4: went to
1: something.
4: School with a girl, and she called her daughter Octavia, and I was like, "Ooh, I don't know if I like
3: Octavia.
4: That."
3: Octavia. Octavia. Was she born in October? Yeah.
1: That was bad. I don't mind the name Octavia. I've met boys whose nicknames like Oki. Octavia.
3: Well, that could be Octavia.
1: I can't think of the male version of Octavia, but.
3: Anyway, that's my whinge.
1: Thank you for sharing.
3: I whinge on behalf of those with names that are hard to spell.
4: Well, we appreciate your time yet again.
3: And I apologise to all the parents I've just offended.
1: Yeah. Thank you, Stephen.
3: Especially Caitlin's mum.
4: We need a cup.
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0: Partly cloudy in the region today with top temps ranging from 15 in the Clare Valley to 17 in Port Augusta. 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It's for Wake Up Call with Kaylin and Josh. Good morning. Current temps, 8 degrees in both Port Pirie and Clare. Port Augusta, you're looking at 9, and Whyalla, it's 10.
6: Now, your Gossip Girl is up next. We've got some Formula One drama. We've got a new relationship that hard launched at Taylor Swift's wedding, and Ariana Grande was hanging out with somebody July 4th.
0: A boy?
6: A boy. All of the details of that one in your Gossip Girl up next. Right now, Kygo and Whitney Houston, Higher Love, here on Magic. Think about

0: 6 minutes to eight, Magic 105.9. Still heaps on the way, including comedian and TV host of a 1% Club on Channel 7, Jim Jefferies, joining us on the phone. Mm. He's toured all over Australia, Caitlin. I really want to know, what I'd love to know is, are South Australians the best crowds?
1: That is actually a pretty good question, I must say. Write that one down, hold on to it, because I feel like that one's actually a pretty good one.
0: That's why he's hired me.
1: Sort of.
0: Pick a box. That's not too far away. A $2,500 cruise voucher hasn't gone off yet. Could potentially be yours.
1: Exactly. You know you love me. XOXO. Gossip Girl. Hello there, Gossip Girl, with all your goss. Hi. I'm so happy to be here. Where do I even begin? Firstly, I'm struggling to pronounce this guy's name.
0: I had you
1: tell me how to say it. Oscar Piastri.
0: Piastri?
1: Piastri! Yep. All right, there are some rumours going around that this Aussie sporting superstar could be in for a bit of a shake-up. So, Oscar might be locked into McLaren until 2028, but that hasn't stopped the rumour mill from going into overdrive.
0: Okay.
1: Reports are suggesting there are whispers behind the scenes that Formula One driver market could be set for a major shake-up.
0: Oh, is he looking at switching?
1: With speculation linking reigning stars and rival teams to blockbuster moves in the coming seasons. Nothing has been confirmed, but McLaren is publicly backing Piastri. But fans are already wondering whether the young Aussie could one day find himself in an even bigger seat.
0: Okay.
1: Dun, dun, dun.
0: Maybe Ferrari, potentially.
1: We'll have to see. Okay. For now, it's all a little bit of speculation. But in Formula One, things can change pretty quickly.
0: Oh, they can. It's one of those sports where it's drama every single week.
1: F1. Drama, drama, drama. All right. Now, next one for ya. There was a little bit of a hard launch at our dear old Taylor Swift's wedding over the weekend. Brad Pitt has announced his new girlfriend, Inés de Ramón, and they are making headlines after appearing together at Taylor and Travis's wedding.
0: Yep.
1: The pair have kept their relationship largely out of the spotlight since they started dating in 2022, but this weekend they've looked more comfortable than ever in public.
0: Oh, they've hard launched.
1: Hard launch, yes. Insiders say that Inés has become a real part of Brad's family and the relationship is the happiest he's been in years. Sorry, Angelina. That's a bit ouchy. Despite that, sources insist that Brad has no plans to get married again following the lengthy divorce of Angelina Jolie.
0: Oh, it was a tough one, that one.
1: Mm-hmm. It seems he's pretty happy exactly where he is with his new girl, Inés. So we'll see what happens there.
0: Okay.
1: And if it's true, he's not planning on getting remarried. Now, on to Miss Ariana Grande.
0: Oh, Glinda.
1: Yeah.
0: From Wicked. Glinda.
1: Galinda.
0: The nice witch from Wicked.
1: Although I think she was secretly the villain.
0: Oh, yeah. I've said that before, and I've had the Wicked fans all over the Spencer Gulf and Clare Valley at my doorstep. They weren't happy with me about that one.
1: I mean, I never finished the first movie, I'll be completely honest. Well, there's speculation that she might have been getting back together with an ex-boyfriend of hers.
0: Okay.
1: So she sent fans into complete detective mode over spending the 4th of July with her ex-boyfriend, Ricky Alvarez.
0: Mm.
1: So the pair were photographed leaving the Whole Foods supermarket together in Florida carrying groceries. It's not the first time they've been seen together recently either. And I feel like if you're getting groceries together, that's not a normal date.
0: It's I just spent the night at each other's house.
1: The weekend, the week, weekend. The past few weeks, months,
0: yeah,
1: getting groceries.

0: accessories with a man or a woman, that's kind of code for you're a little bit more than just going out for coffee dates and dinner dates.
1: Yep.
0: That is, you're practically living together because you're getting groceries.
1: That's right.
0: Together. But yeah, so they also caught up for dinner last month, and naturally fans are convinced there's a romance brewing yet again.
1: Aren't exes exes for a reason?
0: Yes.
1: Hmm.
0: Yeah. However, people close to Ariana say there's nothing romantic going on and insist the former couple have simply stayed good friends since they split back in 2016.
1: Maybe they're soul tied.
0: Oh, that's a really sweet thing to say,
1: maybe.
0: Actually. Soul
1: maybe
0: tied.
1: They're each other's twin flames.
0: Oh my God, that's really cute.
1: Hmm.
0: I will never get over Mac Miller and her. They were so perfect.
1: Oh, they're great, yeah.
0: Rest in peace,
1: yeah,
0: man.
1: Yeah, rest in peace to a great
0: man. I genuinely think she loved him.
1: Oh, yeah.
0: If, you know, things didn't happen the way that it happened, I reckon they would have made the distance.
1: You go back and watch old interviews when Mac Miller passed away and how she spoke about Mac. Oh, so beautiful.
0: Yeah, I agree. But anyway, that's it from me, Magic's very own Gossip Girl. I'll be back tomorrow with a little more tea.
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0: Hey, it's Brooke Seychelle with your local news. Well, it could be days before local authorities get the results of tests on a dead migratory seabird found on the York Peninsula. They're confident it's a case of bird flu, but just not yet sure if it's the H5 strain. We've had just the one confirmed case so far. The giant petrel was found at Hardwick Bay on Friday. Police have attended protest activity near the BHP site at Olympic Dam. Officers say demonstrators were allegedly approaching vehicles and obstructing access to parts of the operation, with additional police resources deployed throughout the day to monitor the situation. Around 25 protesters were reported in the area at one stage. Police say there weren't any reported injuries, though some workers experienced delays getting to and from the site. Some support for Clare Valley winemakers, with a regional MP calling for federal government support for our wine industry. Rebecca Sharkey says the sector is part of the state's identity and supports thousands of jobs across regional communities. She's backed calls from the Australian Grape and Wine for a $139.5 million package to help manage the industry downturn.
4: The budget not only failed to help the wine industry, it actually cut funding, phasing out the Wine, Tourism and Cellar Door Grant Program at a time when it's most needed, and not reinvesting that funding into anything else within the sector.
0: A simple vehicle check has ended with a York Peninsula rider losing his motorcycle. Police stopped the rider in Ardrossan on Monday afternoon for a driver test when they allegedly discovered the bike was unregistered and displaying a false plate. The 26-year-old rider also allegedly returned a positive drug test and was disqualified from riding. The motorcycle has since been impounded. And a new chapter is about to open aboard the HMAS Whyalla. Federal funding will help restore and open the ship's petty officers' quarters to the public for the first time. The project will include conservation work, improved lighting and restoration of original features, helping preserve an important piece of Whyalla's wartime history. The upgraded space is expected to welcome visitors later this year.
13: 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Now.
6: Hi there, I'm Matt McDonald. Tens of thousands of Telstra customers remain offline this morning because of an outage impacting all parts of the country. Those who are impacted are unable to make mobile calls or connect to data. However, it's understood 000 calls are not affected. The telco says it is still investigating the issue. The US has begun fresh strikes against Iran. US Central Command has confirmed it's in response to attacks on commercial vessels in the Strait of Hormuz. It says Iran's aggression was unwarranted, dangerous, and a violation of the ceasefire. Ukraine President Volodymyr Zelensky has pressed NATO for air defence systems amid Russia's increased attacks. Zelensky is expected to meet with Donald Trump and other nations as he calls for more help to counter Moscow. And experts have issued a grim outlook for Australia's economy, with growth set to remain low. Deloitte Access Economics has revised its GDP forecast down to just 1.3% for this financial year.
13: Your sport. Now.
6: Novak Djokovic has won an epic five-setter at Wimbledon, beating third seed Felix Auger-Aliassime in a match that lasted over 5 hours. He'll now face Jannik Sinner in the semis. Switzerland and Colombia have gone into extra time after their World Cup clash was locked at nil-all after regular time, and the Blues admit they're up against it in tonight's Origin decider. New South Wales has only ever won 3 of 10 deciders in Queensland, but the last one was only 2 years ago. That's the latest in news and sport.

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7: Magic weather.
8: It's looking partly cloudy today, and on the waters, variable winds to 10 knots and seas below 1 metre. Your top temperatures around the region: Clare Valley 15, York Peninsula 16, Port Augusta, Whyalla and Port Pirie 17, and Roxby Downs 18. If you're heading to Adelaide, expect it to be partly cloudy with a top of 17. Thursday, however, is looking partly cloudy, with your top temperatures tomorrow ranging from 14 in the Clare Valley to 17 in Port Pirie.
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9: 1 hour to go, but a big hour indeed, because we have Jim Jefferies. Oh, huge hour. Jim Jefferies, comedian and TV host of 1% Club on Channel 7, joining us on the phone later on. He worked with Marlon Wayans last year on a movie.
8: Ooh.
9: And I would love to know, were they both just on set of that movie trying to out-funny each other?
8: Potentially.
9: That'd be quite funny. Now, Richard Pascoe normally joins us this hour. He's off sick, so we've got the Adelaide Tech girl
8: yep.
9: on the way.
8: Hopefully she's just as good. But if you didn't know already, it's after 8 a.m, which means it is time for Pick a Box. So get your phones ready. 7 numbers down, 23 left to choose from. $2,500 cruise voucher is up for grabs this morning. Still, make sure you know what numbers have been guessed. If you guess a number that's already been guessed, womp womp, you don't win anything. But you could be up for some pretty great prizes today. Could be good, could be bad. More likely or not, it'll be good. So give us a call right now on 800-444-06 if you would like to get on the phone and win. That's pretty much it, isn't it?
9: That is it.
8: Give us a call right now. Right now. Jeez Louise.
9: Right now.
8: Break My Stride. Unique 2 right now. And, oh my gosh, how many times have I just said the word right now?
9: I've got a counter. You've said it about 7 times.
8: Yeah, that's for sure.
9: You want to give us one more?
8: Right now. Pick a box. Give us a call.

0: It's Magic 105.9. Just waiting for that lady to
1: stop singing,
0: do what she's doing. Jim Jefferies, he's not too far away. Very excited to chat to him. Brand new show coming to Adelaide this Sunday. Two shows, Son of a Carpenter. He's a very funny man.
1: It makes me giggle. Every time you say it, I'm like, what are you saying?
0: If you're a fan of 1% Club, he is the host of that also. And Richard Pasco, he's off sick today, so the Adelaide Tech Girl will be joining us. Yeah, 8th of July today. Happy birthday if you're celebrating a birthday out there. Hope you get absolutely spoiled. If you're a kid, enjoy your school holidays.
1: I think school holidays is a good time for a birthday, but I do like, you know, giving out Freddo frogs at school.
0: Hey, good stuff.
1: It's pretty goated.
0: You're sharing a birthday with Jaden Smith, who's 28 years old. Was he a little bit of a singer, actor back in the day, son of Will Smith. You might remember him from The Karate Kid.
2: I put my jacket on 1,000 times. I took it off 1,000 times. Okay? This is so stupid. Cute. I'm done.
1: He's so cute.
2: They can beat me up if they want to. And you know why you only have one student? Because you don't know Kung Fu.
1: He was so cute.
0: Love that movie. One of my favourites. Jeffrey Tambor, he's 82 years old. He's another actor. You might remember him from The Hangover. He played Alan's dad. Happy birthday to Jeffrey Bear. And Kevin Bacon, he's 68 years old today. Another, it's a day of actors today. You might remember him from Footloose. Footloose. The old one, not the 2011 remake, which I actually find better.
1: Really? Yeah. Oh, interesting. I thought it was a flop.
0: That's controversial from me.
1: It is a little bit controversial.
0: I find that one better than the old one.
1: Interesting you say that.
0: If you know someone having a birthday, you can head over to mymagicfm.com so we can let everybody know about it, because it's all thanks to our friends here at Macca's.
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1: It is time, ladies and gentle beans, for Pick a Box. Seven numbers down, 23 to go, and we have got a young fella on the phone with us this morning. Good morning, Cody from Port Pirie.
0: Hey, Cody.
4: Good morning.
0: How are you enjoying your school holidays, my man?
4: Loving it. Don't wake up early.
1: Okay. Even though you're up at 8 in the morning.
0: Yeah, what are you doing? I'd be sleeping in.
1: Maybe he woke up for Pick a Box.
0: Oh.
1: Did you wake up just for Pick a Box?
4: Pardon?
1: Did you wake up just for Pick a Box?
4: Yep.
1: Oh, legend. We love that. Now, how old are you, Cody? I didn't ask you earlier.
4: 11.
1: Alrighty.
0: All right. You got a number ready to go, my man?
4: Yep.
0: All right.
1: All right. What is it? Hit us with it.
4: 25.
0: Okay. Right. Let me go open up. 25 hasn't been picked there yet. So you're in luck. I'm going to go open up box 25.
1: Don't. You just. We don't have a sound effect for opening boxes, but
0: now, Cody, we've told you, mate, that there's some incredible prizes, like a $2,500 cruise voucher, including some other great prizes. But we also told you that there's a couple of dud prizes. Are you confident you've got a good prize, or are you confident you've got a dud prize?
4: 50-50.
1: Okay, that's fair enough.
0: You know what? 50-50, that's fair enough. That's fair enough.
1: All right.
0: Well, Cody, I can tell you that you have won a pack of Uno cards. How good. Oh.
1: I honestly.
0: Hey, I like
1: that
0: Uno.
1: Apparently, that is one of our dud prizes.
0: Oh.
1: I'd be happy. Are you happy with Uno cards?
4: I'll take it.
1: Yeah.
0: I'll take it.
1: I love
0: it. Hey, it's school holidays, so you can get around and.
1: You can become a Uno
0: pro. Uno at home. Hey, Cody, stick around. We'll grab your details. But a pick a box for Kaylin. Back again tomorrow after 8 o'clock. Hey. Dud prize, you could potentially win a goodie tomorrow.
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0: Partly cloudy in the region today with top temps ranging from 15 in the Clare Valley to 17 in Port Augusta. 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It's the Wake Up Call with Caitlin and Josh. Good morning.
1: Good morning.
0: Current temps, Port Pirie 9 degrees. Port Augusta, you're looking at 10. Waiala, it's 11. And in Clare, it's 8.
1: Now, up next, Richard Pascoe usually would be doing Adelaide Tech Guy. He's off sick again, so you're going to get the Adelaide Tech Girl. I heard she doesn't really know what she's talking about, but she'll do her very best.
0: I'm sure she will.
1: Good luck to her. Right now, the Black Keys, Lonely Boy, right here on Magic 105.9.

0: At 25 past 8. It's for Black Keys. Haven't heard that song in a hot minute.
1: No, I saw it and I was like, I'm playing that.
0: Great song. Great choice by you, Caitlin. Jim Jefferies, he is joining us on the phone very, very soon. Stick around for that. Hey, if you're not sick of my voice, you can tune in to Magic 105.9 between the hours of 12 p.m. and 2 p.m. as I am live from Innersport Whyalla celebrating the end of financial year sale. Some good deals there, and I'll let you know about them later on.
2: Pasco, Pasco, can you turn it off and then can you turn it on again? Hey!
1: So, if you hadn't already guessed, it's me.
0: Oh, you didn't get me to do the last this week.
1: No, I decided I was going to give it a red hot shot this week.
0: You know what? Fair enough. I'm keen to see how you go.
1: Thank you. All right, now we're going to start off with talking about what's going on with Telstra at the moment. Because as we know, there's a little bit of an outage going on. So Telstra has not confirmed what the cause of this outage actually is.
0: Yep.
1: The company has only said it's investigating the issue affecting mobile calls and mobile data connections. There has also been no indication so far that it was caused by a cyber attack or planned maintenance. So what's the biggest things being affected at the moment? Well, mobile phone calls are not connecting, mobile data is not working, and phones are showing SOS or no service. So customers on Boost, Belong, Aldi Mobile, Everyday Mobile and other providers that use Telstra Network are being affected, and there have been flow-on effects with V-Line regional train services in Victoria as they've been suspended because their radio communications rely on Telstra Network.
0: So it's affecting our transport. Okay.
1: Yeah, luckily not here in SA because we don't really have, well, we do have trains, but it's not an issue for us.
0: Hey, if I don't come out our way.
1: Now, the biggest thing that I wanted to make sure everyone was aware of.
0: Yes, please.
1: Can people still call 000? Yes. You can still call 000. It still remains operational. If your Telstra mobile cannot connect to the Telstra network, it should automatically attempt to use another available Australian mobile network to make an emergency call. Okay. So we don't need to be worried about that.
0: That's good.
1: But there were some reports of emergency dispatch systems experiencing issues because of the outage.
0: Okay.
1: But authorities say 000 itself is still working. If you're unable to connect your mobile, use a landline if they even exist. I don't believe they do, but in case you do have one. Now, your phone may be collecting more AI data than you realize.
0: Oh, really?
1: Joshua, yes.
0: That's scary.
1: So if you have ever accidentally agreed to let AI learn from everything you do on anything on your phone, it means that the AI features on your iPhone or Android may be saving prompts or using your interactions to improve their own services. So to check this out, you need to check settings for AI history, saved prompts, personalization, and use my data to improve AI.
0: So that's on like your ChatGPT settings and stuff, yeah?
1: Yeah, okay. Or like what's it called Meta.
0: Okay.
1: So your Meta stuff, your Gemini, all of those sorts of things where it's saving your prompts to work out what you're trying to figure out. That's what we need to either switch off if you don't want it to have access to it.
0: Yep.
1: Or just be a little bit more aware of it. So if you're entering things like your personal, medical or work information, you're going to want to review your privacy settings. So the main takeaway is just because AI can remember things doesn't mean you need to let it remember things. Okay. Now, the biggest phone security mistake Australians are still making. If somebody stole your phone right now, could they get into your bank account, Josh? If they could hack your password.
0: Oh, yes, they would, because my lock screen password is the exact same password that I use for everything. Okay.
1: You should probably want to change
0: that. I'm going to have to.
1: Well, AI-powered scams and phishing are becoming more convincing. Turn on passkeys or multi-factor authentication. Check your Find My iPhone, Find My Device, automatic backups, and using a six-digit PIN. Potentially, don't use the same six-digit PIN that you use everywhere else because, well, that's just going to put you.
0: Oh, you know what? I might actually be safe because my bank thing has the face recognition.
1: Well, there you go. Well, that is it from the Adelaide Tech Girl, which is me.
0: You've done well.
1: Thank you. Hopefully, Richard Pascoe's back next week because I don't know these things, and I've done.
0: I'll be honest with you. He's probably even lucky to be back next week.
1: Thank you.
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1: Hey, it's Brooke Seychelle with your local news. A key bidder in the Whyalla Steelworks is facing legal proceedings overseas. Indian businessman Naveen Jindal, whose company is competing to buy the steelworks, is due to face court in New Delhi next week over long-standing corruption allegations. Both he and his company have denied this. The development comes as a decision on the future ownership of the facility is expected soon, with two final bidders in the running. A landmark ruling from the Australian Pesticides and Veterinary Medicines Authority on the future use of paraquat has concerned local farmers. The popular herbicide is used to control weeds like annual ryegrass, but the independent regulator has brought in safety restrictions on the amount that can be used. Grain Producers SA CEO Brad Perry says the change will only add more stress to agricultural practices.
9: We need to be able to have these chemicals to be able to actually grow a crop. And the challenge is if you take a key crop protection tool away and that's not replaced with something that's affordable and viable, it creates a real challenge in the system for growers.
1: Member for Grey, Tom Venning, also throwing his support behind the organisation, saying the changes are unreasonable for local farmers. Meanwhile, some good news for Spencer Gulf residents who travel regularly for medical treatment. Financial support through the state government's Patient Assistance Travel Scheme is increasing from this month. The changes include higher accommodation subsidies and expanded fuel assistance, particularly for patients making frequent trips for cancer and kidney treatment. The reforms are expected to help ease the cost of accessing care for country patients. And rideshare is finally on the way to the Spencer Gulf, with global giant Uber preparing to launch its services. The company has started signing up local drivers, saying it's getting ready to expand into the region. The state government opening the door to regional rideshare services through regulatory changes last year. It's set to launch in both Port Pirie and Port Augusta.
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10: Now.
11: Hi there, I'm Matt McDonald. Telstra's confirmed its outage is nationwide as it continues to identify the issue. Customers first reported problems before dawn, with users unable to make mobile calls or connect to data. Telecommunications Industry Ombudsman Cynthia Gabert has told the ABC tens of thousands of people are affected.
12: It really is having a massive impact on everyone's day-to-day life and shows how essential our mobile services really are for us.
11: The ceasefire in the Middle East is hanging by a thread, with the US launching fresh strikes on Iran. It's in retaliation to attacks on at least three commercial vessels in the Strait of Hormuz. Russia is close to returning to the Olympic fold ahead of the 2028 Games in LA. The IOC has provisionally lifted the suspension of the Russian Olympic Committee, which has been in place since 2023. And Prince Harry's described the loss of his legal action against the publisher of the Daily Mail as an obvious and complete whitewash. A judge dismissed the case brought by Harry and six others.
10: Your sport now.
11: Switzerland's through to the World Cup quarterfinal after beating Colombia in a tense penalty shootout. They play Argentina after their 3-2 win over Egypt. Novak Djokovic is into his eighth straight Wimbledon semi-final after an epic five-set win over Felix Auger-Aliassime. The Blues and Maroons are about to take their team walks in Brisbane ahead of tonight's massive State of Origin decider. And the Suns have reportedly made inquiries about Pies superstar Nick Daicos in a potential bold trade move. That's the latest news and sport.
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1: It's looking partly cloudy today and on the waters, variable winds to 10 knots and seas below 1 metre. Your top temperatures around the region, Clare Valley 15, York Peninsula 16, Port Augusta, Whyalla and Port Pirie 17 and Roxby Downs 18. If you're heading to Adelaide, expect it to be partly cloudy with a top of 17. Thursday, however, is looking partly cloudy, with your top temperatures tomorrow ranging from 14 in the Clare Valley to 17 in Port Pirie.
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0: You're not sick of my voice yet, don't you worry. I'll be on your airwaves again later on.
1: I'll be turning the radio off.
0: Okay, thank you for that. From 12 to 2, I'll be broadcasting live from Innersport, Whyalla. They're celebrating their end of financial year sale. How good is that? So if you're in Whyalla, come say good day. Come say hi. Give me a little bit of feedback.
1: Absolutely.
0: And then I'll be heading home, Kaylin, to get ready for State of Origin. Up the Blues!
1: Can you let me know what the price of sneakers are? Because I'm wearing my sneakers at the moment and they've got holes in them. They're holy, one could say.
0: I can definitely do that. I'll send you some pics of some
1: thank
0: new
1: you, darling.
0: Sneakers love there. That. But hey, we're talking to someone very special up next, Kaylin.
1: We're talking to Jim Jefferies. He is a comedian, obviously. He also hosts the 1% Club. He's got a show happening this weekend at Thebe Theatre, or Theberton Theatre, for those who don't know, called The Son of a Carpenter. So we're talking to him up next. Very interested to see where he gets a lot of his content for his shows. Very funny man. But right now, the Kid Leroy, 1,000 Miles, right here on Magic 105.9. I know.

0: 19 to 9, Magic 105.9. Good morning. If you're just tuning in, we're supposed to have the great Jim Jeffries on, having a phone issues potentially with Telstra outage hitting
1: our whole Australia. Phone system has just gone dark. We'll try
0: and see if we can get him on either Thursday or Friday. But right now, I want to bring this up, Kaylin. We were talking a couple of weeks ago. Yeah. It might have been even last week about robot vacuums.
1: Yes, I do love my robot vacuum, Dobby the house elf and Sir Clean-a-Lot.
0: Yeah. I got a little bit of a thing from.
1: Well, what can I say? They're freebies.
0: Yeah, well, I miss my robot vacuum, Jeremy, back in the day.
1: All right.
0: But I've got some bad news regarding robot vacuums that I found. I don't want to wig you out, but I also want to wig you out. Let's head to Perth, Kaylin.
1: Okay.
0: A 25-year-old man. His name's Lockie. He's in hospital.
1: What?
0: It's actually really bad.
1: Did he trip over the vacuum?
0: No.
1: Did it try and
0: He's in hospital in a serious condition.
1: Oh, God.
0: Because his robot vacuum exploded. It exploded.
1: Stop it.
0: In his Brabham home. And, well, it caused a fire.
1: Oh, my gosh. Is he okay?
0: He's okay now. He's in a serious condition, but he's...
1: Oh, my God, that's terrifying.
0: It's not critical. He's undergone several surgeries, and he's now in hospital under sedation. Fire investigators believe that the blast was accidental, and it's linked to a fault in the vacuum.
1: Oh, my gosh, poor bloke. That's terrifying.
0: Yeah, but it's still being examined, so...
1: Yeah, oh, lordy.
0: It's not ideal, these robot vacuums.
1: No, they're not. And that's actually kind of scary, not going to lie, to think that they couldn't just go...
0: They can, yeah. Is it got lithium batteries in them? Like, I don't know how it's exploded, potentially.
1: I guess it's just like with anything with faulty wiring, there's that, you know, sparks, and then that spark ignites something, and there's a lot of plastic in those things, and we all know plastic is very flammable.
0: Yeah, but this is going to change my mind, because I was actually reconsidering buying another Jeremy when I get back from overseas, but now reading this story coming out of Perth, I just stick to the handheld?
1: I mean, do you even feel safe with the handheld? Maybe you have to sweep.
0: Oh, don't go back to sweeping days.
1: The sweeping can't blow up on you.
0: Look, that is true.
1: And you can get carpet sweepers now.
0: What are carpet sweepers?
1: It's just like sort of like a rubber rake sort of thing, like rubber bristles.
0: Mm.
1: And you rub it over your carpet and picks up all like the debris and hair and stuff.
0: Do they do a good job?
1: I don't know. I've never used one.
0: Oh.
1: I don't have carpet in my house.
0: Oh, yeah, neither do I.
1: Hardwood floors, tiles, and...
0: It must be cold in your house with tiles.
1: Linoleum? Lino. I've got lino.
0: Oh, you just spent 10 seconds for the word lino.
1: It's called linoleum.
0: Are you okay?
1: I think I'm having a bit of a stroke.
0: Okay. Do you need medical attention, buddy?
1: Good luck calling them. Telstra's down.
0: let's go to the ads. You're nonce at the 9.
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0: Partly cloudy in the region today, with top temps ranging from 15 in Beclare Valley to 17 in Port Augusta. 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
1: Good morning.
0: Good morning. Current temps 11 degrees in both Port Augusta and Whyalla. Port Pirie, you're looking at 10, and in Clare it's 9.
1: It's cold. That's all we're going to say.
0: Oh, you were distracted.
1: I was distracted.
0: Of a Today Show about a cat.
1: Oh, yes. So a cat astrophe. So this poor cat called Minim spent 4 hours in the tumble dryer.
0: Oh, no.
1: She's okay now, but she did spend 2 days in at the vet recovering. She had a lot of issues wrong. She is fine now.
0: Okay, well, that's good. That is a catastrophe.
1: That is a
0: averted.
1: Catastrophe.
0: Yeah, shout out to the cat.
1: Oh, gosh.
0: 4 hours in the tumble dryer. Jeez.
1: Because, the mum opened the dryer, went and grabbed the laundry to put into the dryer, came back, chucked it all in there, shut it, set it for 4 hours, left, went to work, dropped the kids off at school, came back, was looking for the cat, opened the dryer, there she was.
0: The things you see on the Today Show.
1: Absolutely crazy. Now, I've got a little bit of a surprise for you.
0: Hmm.
1: It's one of my favourite songs, and I'm guessing you're going to guess it straight away.
0: Oh,
1: you ready?
0: Billy?
1: No. You ready?
0: Oh, nice.
1: Yeah, a little throwback moment. Britney Spears, Baby One More Time. Your nonstop at 9. We'll let you know what's up after this.

0: 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But you're not stopping 9, Kaylin. That's up on the way.
1: Yeah, so we're going to kick it off with a little bit of The Lifehouse.
0: Great song. Great song.
1: It is a good song. A little bit of rock and roll for your Wednesday. And then we're going to throw it over to the woman of the moment, not Taylor Swift, Olivia Dean.
0: Oh.
1: Why is nothing working this morning?
0: I don't know.
1: Oh, I'll try.
0: Can we blame Telstra?
1: Yeah.
0: Okay, let's blame Telstra.
1: I think I just didn't click it hard enough. Olivia Dean, Man I Need, also coming your way in the non-stop 9, but Josh will be coming your way at 12
0: Oh,
1: o'clock.
0: I will. If you're not sick of me yet, well, you will be sick of me by 2 p.m. I will be live at Innersport Whyalla from 12 to do... 12 to do. 12 to
1: do.
0: 12 to 2. Celebrating the end of financial year sale at Intersport Whyalla. If you're in Whyalla or in the region, come say hi. Give me some feedback. I'm very...

0: Yeah, that for you.
1: Because I'm a size 5.
0: Okay. Can you write this down for me?
1: Yeah, my sneakers are just like starting to rip. I mean, okay. I have had them since year 12, but that's not the point.
0: You want a Port Power jersey?
1: No.
0: Why?
1: Because I don't go for Port Power.
0: Oh, it's not good.
1: You're
0: it's not good,
1: good,
0: is it?
1: No.
0: Okay. Have a great day on school holidays. Have a great day at work. We'll catch you 6 a.m. tomorrow. And if you're late,
1: I did just have a little bit of a giggle. What happened? Yesterday you said, have a good day at school.
0: Yeah, I know. I learned, you make mistakes in life.
1: Everybody makes mistakes.
0: Learn from them.
1: Everybody has those days.
0: Well, we don't really need to know when school holiday because we're adults.
1: Yeah, well, you should know. Your girlfriend is a literal teacher.
0: Yeah, she is. And that's why she's in South Australia at the moment. Yes.
1: Good morning, Sarah.
0: She ain't listening, she's probably asleep.
1: Oh, fair enough. Well, that's it from us. We'll catch you again tomorrow from 6 a.m. You've got 2 shows left until you're off to Alaska.
0: My big trip. Yep.
1: Yes. All right. Well, we'll catch you tomorrow. Bye.
0: Bye.
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10: Hey, it's Brooke Seychelle with your 9 o'clock news. We're currently awaiting test results after a second dead seabird was found here in SA. The giant petrel was reported in Hardwick Bay on the York Peninsula on Friday. If it's confirmed to have the H5 strain of bird flu, it'd be the state's second case. Primary Industries Minister Claire Scriven is appealing for calm.

0: We still don't have any detections in commercial poultry. We don't have any indications of mass mortalities, either in bird life or in any other wildlife at this stage. So it continues to be an isolated event in a migratory seabird, albeit this is now the second isolated event.
1: There's another twist in the race to buy the Whyalla Steelworks. One of the remaining bidders, India's Jindal Steel, is linked to Chairman Naveen Jindal, who's scheduled to appear in court in New Delhi next week over historic corruption allegations. Mr. Jindal and his company have denied any wrongdoing. This comes as governments and administrators move closer to selecting a new owner for the Whyalla facility. Meanwhile, police have monitored a protest activity near Olympic Dam yesterday, following reports of demonstrators approaching vehicles and causing traffic disruptions near the BHP site. Authorities say a number of protesters gathered near site entrances during the day, with some minor graffiti damage also reported. Police working alongside BHP security to manage the situation, with around 25 protesters in the vicinity. They're reminding us that while peaceful protest is lawful, actions that affect safety or traffic may lead to police action. Local farmers have 2 years to find a new herbicide as the widely popular paraquat falls under new restrictions. The Australian Pesticides and Veterinary Medicines Authority has placed limits on its use, citing safety concerns. It comes after decades of research and investigations. However, Grain Producers SA CEO Brad Perry says the shift will cause some headaches.
2: Feedback we were getting is that resistance was already building up, potentially by some of these weeds, on current rate of paraquat use. So using that at a lower rate is going to be a real challenge. There isn't really an affordable, effective alternative in the market that's commercially available.
1: Grey MP Tom Venning backing the organisation, saying the decision has pulled the rug out from under our farmers. And more than a year after state laws allowed rideshare companies to operate in regional SA, Uber is preparing to launch in Port Pirie and Port Augusta. They're recruiting local drivers before the service soon goes live. It comes after the company expanded to the Barossa last year.
3: Magic National News. Now.
4: Hi there, I'm Matt McDonald. Some Telstra services appear to be getting restored after a major nationwide outage. However, many more are still being impacted. Tens of thousands of customers have been unable to make calls or connect to data from the early hours of this morning. The issues also impacted 000 calls in WA and emergency calls from Telstra devices in New South Wales. The US says its latest strikes on targets in Iran are in direct response to attacks on commercial vessels in the Strait of Hormuz. Explosions have been heard in Iran's southern port cities. Iran says the action is not proportionate. Meantime, Donald Trump has criticised NATO allies for their lack of help in the Iran war. He singled out UK PM Keir Starmer for his inaction.
5: The Prime Minister, I guess he's no longer there. Maybe because of this. It was a very unpopular thing he did. He said, no, we'll help after the war is over. I said, I don't need that kind of help.
4: And Anthony Albanese will continue wooing Pacific leaders today, hosting the Prime Ministers of Tonga and PNG.
3: Your sport. Now,
4: Switzerland's through to its first World Cup quarterfinal since 1954 after beating Colombia in a penalty shootout. They next play Argentina after they came from 2-0 down to beat Egypt 3-2. Novak Djokovic has set up a Wimbledon semi-final showdown with Jannik Sinner after an epic 5-set win over Felix Auger-Aliassime. And the Blues are urging people to forget about their performance in Game 2 ahead of the Origin decider. The side insists they can cause an upset tonight. That's the latest news and sport.
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22: It's looking partly cloudy today, and on the waters, variable winds to 10 knots and seas below 1 metre. Your top temperatures around the region, Clare Valley 15, York Peninsula 16, Port Augusta, Whyalla and Port Pirie 17, and Roxby Downs 18. If you're heading to Adelaide, expect it to be partly cloudy with a top of 17. Thursday, however, is looking partly cloudy, with your top temperatures tomorrow ranging from 14 in the Clare Valley to 17 in Port Pirie.
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